0: this hour with Elena and Dylan Scott.
1: The what ifs. What if they don't like my music?
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0: It's Backstage Country. I'm Elena. We got Dylan Scott hanging out all week. We're talking about all the things, just catching up. It's so much fun. I always love seeing everything that's going on in your world. And, you know, we talked about touring earlier, kind of coming to an end in October. There is something coming up next month that you're going to be a part of. That was just announced, the ACM Honors.
1: Yeah.
0: Honoring some really big names in the industry. Do you know who you're honoring this
1: year? Yeah, so actually the owner of my record label, Mike Hurd.
0: Oh, you are. Yeah. That makes sense. I should have put that together. Yeah. Do you just perform, or do you do like a speech or anything too?
1: Nobody said anything about a speech. Okay. I hope there's no speech.
0: You just started cold sweating.
1: I can get on stage in front of a million people and sing, and in between songs talk a little bit, you know, maybe tell a story. But when you say the word speech, hey, I lock up.
0: Really?
1: I'm an introvert.
0: So you're like an extroverted introvert.
1: Yeah, something like that.
0: Which I feel like I am too. Like if I'm put in any situation that I'm not fully comfortable or like just surrounded by people I like I can't really perform. Like yeah. I get that. But how do you end up being okay with stage performing when you are mostly an introvert?
1: I just, I don't know. People ask me all the time, like, do you get nervous going on stage? Like, I don't get nervous at all. Right. But there was a time.
0: Really?
1: When I was younger, I would get super nervous, but
0: how'd you get through it then?
1: I think a lot of it just comes with just the confidence comes with success.
0: Yeah.
1: I go, oh, these people, they came to hear my music. They like my music. Mm-hmm. So it's not I think a lot of the nervousness and the fear of things comes from the what ifs. What if they don't like my music? Mm-hmm. What if they don't like me? What if they don't like what I got to say? And so as soon as you realize, like, no, they do like your music. They literally showed up to hear it and see you. It's like, there's a confidence to that.
0: That is a mental game, though, right? Because I feel like I talk to so many artists that, to me, from the outside, I'm always like, why would you? They'll say they're worried that people aren't going to show up, or that it's not, you know, it's a big room and they can't fill it. And I'm like, from the outside, it's like, hi, you're Dylan Scott. Like, why would you ever be worried about that? Yeah. Do you remember, like, back in the day, like, because I'm sure you felt that.
1: Yeah.
0: But when did that shift happen?
1: I mean,

0: I still think that sometimes.
1: Do you really? Yeah. Like, that's so wild to me.
0: I still do. I mean, I remember, I say this all the time, like, my girl went number one.
1: Yeah.
0: My first number one.
1: Mm-hmm.
0: I couldn't even enjoy the fact that I had a number one because I was so worried, we're going to be a one-hit wonder. Oh, what are we going to do next?
1: Yeah.
0: Mm-hmm. Oh, are they just going to know this one song and nothing else? And it's like, I don't know. That's a deal that I've gotten better at throughout the years, but I think everybody still, there's still something in the back of your mind every now and then that makes you, you know, say, man, I hope people show up tonight. I hope it's a good night.
1: Yeah.
0: You know, the whole deal.
1: So if there was an artist who, a younger artist who comes up to you, they have their first number one and they're like, how do I get my head out of that? Would you have advice or would you be like, you don't, you just...
0: Yeah, I'm not a great person for advice at all.
1: Really?
0: I'll tell you my experiences, that's about it. But I mean, I would just tell them something like, hey, look, don't worry about it.
1: Yeah.
0: Enjoy this moment, mm-hmm. for sure. Don't worry about it, but you're going to worry about it. Mm-hmm. But just keep working hard and say, hey, no, we're going to have another one. And it's all going to get better and better and better.
1: Yeah.
0: That's about it.
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0: Sign up, Ohio, this summer. 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
3: Your WTOL11 weather forecast. Increasing clouds this evening with rain chances increasing for the first half of the overnight. Those showers become more likely with lows only dropping back into the upper 60s. Rainfall for most areas will be less than a half an inch. Into Friday, a few lingering showers early in the day. Partly to mostly cloudy skies into the afternoon. Highs reach into the lower 80s. Chance of a brief passing shower or storm to start the weekend on Saturday. For your country now, I'm WTOL11 Chief Meteorologist Chris Vickers.
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0: love this hour with Elena and Dylan Scott.
1: I don't know. It's all random. Yeah. We'll see what happens.
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0: It's Backstage Country. Dylan Scott is your co-host this week. I'm Elena, and Dylan, out there on the road this year, you know, when you were here last, it was like right before the summer touring season was going to be kicking off. Now that you are here, though, towards the end of the summer, I do know you have dates listed right now through October.
1: Yeah.
0: But is it going to stay like that, or is that kind of when things are going to slow down for you in 26?
1: Yeah, typically things usually slow down on November 4th. I mean, it's hunting season.
0: Yes. Yeah. What are you looking forward to this year?
1: As far as hunting?
0: Yeah.
1: Drew for Kansas, so I'll be going to Kansas.
0: Oh, I know my husband's Kansas. Salivating over there in the corner.
1: probably Illinois a couple of times, but I don't know. It's all random.
0: Yeah.
1: We'll see what happens.
0: Uh-huh.
1: But yeah, we'll slow down, take a little break, and gear up for next year.
0: Will you step away, like how we were talking earlier about this different way that you're kind of approaching the music right now and not the pressure of an album, which I absolutely love. Will you step away for hunting season and like not do anything creatively when it comes to music, or is it always?
1: It's always there.
0: Yeah. You can't quite get away.
1: I wish I could shut it off. You know, like I wish I could shut my whole brain off sometimes and just chill out. But I think it's just part of being with whatever it is in any industry, being creative and a creative individual. It never stops.
0: Blessing, you know? And a curse.
1: It is.
0: Yeah.
1: But I'm the type where it's like, hey, if I'm not creating, if I'm not writing, if I'm not recording, if I'm doing this, somebody else is.
0: Yeah.
1: I'm gonna get left behind, so I better keep going.
0: Oh, that's like torture though, too, because that's just, you can't get rid of that thought.
1: But it goes back to having a good team.
0: Exactly.
1: Got a good team.
0: Yeah.
1: And you do get a little bit of a break.
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4: Your WTOL 11 weather forecast. Increasing clouds this evening with rain chances increasing for the first half of the overnight. Those showers become more likely with lows only dropping back into the upper 60s. Rainfall for most areas will be less than a half an inch. Into Friday, a few lingering showers early in the day, partly to mostly cloudy skies into the afternoon. Highs reach into the lower 80s. Chance of a brief passing shower or storm to start the weekend on Saturday. For you, are Katrina, I'm WTOL 11 Chief Meteorologist Chris Vickers.
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4: 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It's Elena, and we have got Dylan Scott hosting with me this week.
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0: and Dylan Scott.
1: There's a trust there. You know it's going to be a good result. And so
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0: It's Backstage Country. I'm Elena. Dylan Scott is hanging out with us all week long. And, you know, earlier we played Dear Big City, the new single, which we love. And I'm so excited we get to play it now. But I want to talk a little bit about the video, too, because, I mean, is it the same as I've been on some like TV sets and stuff like that? And it's always like hurry up and wait. Is that the same with music videos?
1: In a way. Yeah. I mean, between scenes, for sure.
0: Yeah.
1: But once you get going, it's like, oh, we just wrapped up a scene. Let's do it again. Let's do it again. But a little bit of hurry up and wait between, you know, sitting in your truck,
0: yeah,
1: trying not to sweat.
0: Well, I imagine with this video, because it is a song that was in such high demand and so many people can relate to the story, and it is a very visual song in the first place. So, like, I imagine a lot of people would have wanted to do this video. Did you get a lot of treatments? Like, how did that all play out?
1: With this one, I mean, I shot it with, like, my content guy. My guy that does all the stuff. He's done the last couple of videos of mine.
0: Yeah, that's right.
1: So we talked about things, you know, leading up to it. But as far as an actual treatment, I mean, I just kind of showed up and said, hey, what am I doing?
0: Nice.
1: So there's a trust there, you know, it's going to be a good result. And so I just, hey, whatever he wants, we're going to get it done.
0: Do you feel like everybody on your team is like, has crossed that trust barrier where it's not in a bad way, but in a good way, to where it's like everybody has their place and you trust everybody in that place?
1: Yeah. I mean, that's obviously what you want a team.
0: Right. But it's hard to find. I mean, it's fully established, right?
1: I think it's a thing. It's an ongoing thing where it's like, hey, your team is great. And you may bring somebody else in that goes, that's an asset or not an asset or whatever.
0: Right.
1: But yeah, having a good team of people behind you it makes my life so much easier, you know, with everything going on. And, you know, used to, I could, before my kids were saying, dad, let's go here and go there, and they were just crawling around on the living room floor, I had all the time in the world to sit down and edit a video or make a video, and it gets tough these days. So to have people on my team that can post stuff and make stuff is pretty awesome.
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7: Your WTOL 11 weather forecast. Increasing clouds this evening with rain chances increasing for the first half of the overnight. Those showers become more likely with lows only dropping back into the upper 60s. Rainfall for most areas will be less than a half an inch. Into Friday, a few lingering showers early in the day, partly to mostly cloudy skies into the afternoon. Highs will reach into the lower 80s. Chance of a brief passing shower or storm to start the weekend on Saturday. For your country now, I'm WTOL 11 Chief Meteorologist Chris Vickers.
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0: Country.
1: Dylan Scott is your host this week. I'm Elena. It's Backstage Country. And Dylan, while we're talking about all your songs, I do want to talk about the one that really like solidified you as a successful artist, which is Nobody, your second number one. And this is also the song that gave you your first award, you know, the CMTs. Take me back to that day. What do you remember about it? Was it a blur? Was it just, tell me what you remember.
2: Oh, writing it or the CMT Awards?
1: The CMT Awards.

0: your first. Yeah.
1: It really was, because I wasn't expecting it at all.
2: Yeah.
1: You know, and what I loved about the fact of that whole deal was fan voted, you know?
2: That's why it's so important.
1: And, yeah, and I love that. And you know, I wish everything was fan voted, yeah. even if I never won another award again. Because, look, let's be honest, Luke Combs and Morgan Wallen would probably win them all, but at least it's fan voted, you know? But I loved it, you know, just going through that day, not expecting anything. And then, hey, when they called my name, I was like, well, what just happened?
2: Do you get, know? Like a physical reaction in that moment?
1: Yeah, I mean, I don't really get nervous anymore, just doing this for so long. And I wasn't nervous then, but it was just I don't really remember the moment.
2: Yeah.
1: If that makes any
2: That's
1: sense.
2: That's what I was wondering.
1: Yeah.
2: Like kind of a blur, right?
1: Yeah. I don't remember. I remember being backstage, but from the moment they called my name to when I actually walked back, I just don't remember. I don't know what I said. I had to watch it over again, you know?
2: Were you scared to watch it back?
1: Oh, I hate watching. I hate watching all my stuff back.
2: I hate hearing myself when I'm on the radio. Too. I'm like, what am I doing?
1: Me too. But it was a special moment for me, you know? Just growing up, watching CMT my whole life, and then to win an award. You know, this whole thing is wild to me. Mm-hmm. You know, you talked about a while ago, hopefully we've had 6 number ones, hopefully working on 7. I mean, there was a point after my girl, I was like, am I going to be a one-hit wonder?
2: Right.
1: You know, so.
2: That's why that number two is so.
1: Yeah.
2: So huge.
1: Sometimes I have to stop and just take a minute and look around and be like, hey, dude, you've done everything you dreamed of, you know, so it's awesome.
2: And you're going to keep that dream going. I know that for sure.
1: Yeah. I mean, there's no stop.
2: Uh-huh.
1: Yeah.
2: That's right.
1: Yeah, no stop.
2: Well, let's go ahead and play this song that we're talking about right now. Will you introduce it?
1: This is Nobody on Backstage Country.

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1: Friday, the morning show sets up in Fostoria. It's Community Day. We'll be at Urban Woody Brewery. We'll talk to Mike Arn there. Fire Chief Jason Roots, also Fostoria Mayor Don Minnell. 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
8: Your WTOL 11 weather forecast. Increasing clouds this evening with rain chances increasing for the first half of the overnight. Those showers become more likely with lows only dropping back into the upper 60s. Rainfall for most areas will be less than a half an inch. Into Friday, a few lingering showers early in the day. Partly to mostly cloudy skies into the afternoon. Highs reach into the lower 80s. Chance of a brief passing shower or storm to start the weekend on Saturday. For you, are Katrina, I'm WTOL 11 Chief Meteorologist Chris Vickers.
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4: 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We're going to light this thing up now. 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

0: It's Backstage Country. I'm Elena. We got Dylan Scott here this week. And yeah, we were talking about the new single. And we got this new song coming September 4th. What does that mean for other new stuff that's coming? Like, and I would love like for it to be all sunshine and rainbows. And you can always do just whatever you want, of course. But like when it really comes down to it, we're in a business, right? No matter what. So are those hard conversations to have like with the label or with management or with whoever it might be? Yeah.
1: Oh, yeah.
0: Oh,
1: yeah,
0: I bet. Yeah.
1: But I mean, it's just two different perspectives. And, you know, I'll just be honest with you. I don't understand the music business. You know, I just know how to write songs and sing songs and perform them. And that's about it, you know. But, you know, I do. I think strategy is good. Mm-hmm. I really do. But sometimes strategy can get in the way of the creative process.
0: Yeah.
1: What Will Never Have is a prime example. You know, there was no strategy behind that. And it was just, I just started putting videos out to be fun, and it made it what it was.
0: Yep.
1: And there wasn't really any strategy to it. Mm-hmm. That's the way

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5: Your country weather. Here is your WTOL 11 weather forecast. Increasing clouds this evening with rain chances increasing for the first half of the overnight. Those showers become more likely with lows only dropping back into the upper 60s. Rainfall for most areas will be less than a half an inch. Into Friday, a few lingering showers early in the day, partly to mostly cloudy skies into the afternoon. Highs reach into the lower 80s. Chance of a brief passing shower or storm to start the weekend on Saturday. For you, our country now, I'm WTOL 11 Chief Meteorologist Chris Vickers.
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0: of this hour with Elena and Dylan Scott.
1: And I was like, nope, he's eight. He's my kid. He didn't mean to, right?
2: Yeah.
1: It was so hard.
2: Find out the rest of the story in just a few here on Backstage Country.

0: It's Backstage Country. Dylan Scott is your co-host this week. I'm Elena. And Dylan, I love that you do really share your family with your fans and the, not only the stories in your songs, but also on social media. We get to see your kids growing up and you have such a beautiful family. But
1: well, I know that they the family spent a lot of time this summer out on the road with you, which I love to see. And also, like, I fear I would not last on your tour bus. Like, watching the chaos of your tour bus is insane, but very entertaining. Does everybody just have to have their head on, like, on a constant swivel?
2: When the kids are out there, for sure.
1: Yeah.
2: We posted a video a couple weeks ago where, obviously, me and Becca were wrestling.
1: Yeah.
2: And this dude hit me in the mouth.
1: Yeah, I saw
2: I've
1: that.
2: I've never been hit in the mouth so hard in my life. Like, and my initial reaction was just like, and I was like, nope, he's eight. He's my kid. He didn't mean to, right?
1: Yeah.
2: But it was so hard. So hard.
1: But also,
2: we got like 40 million views on that video, which makes no sense.
1: You but never know what's going to hit.
2: I told my guys, like, dude, I guess hit me in the mouth every weekend if that's the case.
1: Yeah, no kidding.
2: But it is a lot of chaos at times. And then there's times where we're just burnt out too, you know, and you're just like, here we go, another one.
1: Does the burnout happen like every Sunday? Is that kind of like
2: Sundays and Mondays are really tough.
1: I bet.
2: They're so tough.
1: Yeah.
2: Because, I mean, we go on the road and stay up way later than I should at my age.
1: Well, I mean, the adrenaline, like, that's...
2: There's that. And there's also the aspect, too, of just, like, during the day, there's not a lot to do.
1: Yeah.
2: So I used to get up at 9 a.m. and drink coffee and just sit there all day. Well, now I'm like, I don't want to do that, so I'll sleep till 2. Well, I'm not going to sleep till 2 if I go to bed at 12, so I'll go to bed at 4. But then when you get home, it's back to, hey, you got to get up early.
1: It's first day of school. You got to get the kids ready. You got to do
2: it. It's a tough thing.
1: Yeah. How do you actually make that happen?
2: I told you a while ago, I don't even know what month it is right now, right?
1: Yeah.
2: I just don't know. Just rock and roll.
1: You just go day by day.
2: It is what it is.
1: Oh, my gosh.
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3: Your WTOL 11 weather forecast. Scattered on and off rain showers will be expected through the overnight hours. Could include a few brief passing downpours. Lows overnight will hold steady back at the upper 60s. A few spotty showers will be expected the first half of the day Friday. Mixed clouds and sunshine into the afternoon. Highs will return into the lower 80s. Saturday will continue the chance of a few brief passing showers and storms. Highs back at the low 80s. For your country now, I'm WTOL 11 Chief Meteorologist Chris Vickers.
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0: That was so much fun. Already wrapping up this Thursday edition of Backstage Country. I'm Elena, along with this week's host, Dylan Scott.
1: Thanks, Elena. It's been great hanging out and sharing some of the stories about my music, including my latest, Dear Big City.
0: And we are loving every minute of it. You think you got another day in you and one more?
1: Always. Okay. You know that. Come on. Meantime, we'll see y'all back here tomorrow on Backstage Country.
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3: 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It's Elena, and this week's host is repping the great state of Louisiana. We're so glad to have him back, Dylan Scott.
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0: Country. I'm Elena. Dylan Scott is hanging out with us all week long. Now, when it comes to social media, last time you were here, we were talking about that and how it can be really exhausting. You kind of took a break from it, but are back and you've got such funny content all the time, Dylan. You're so fun to follow. But now that you do have people in place that can kind of take that stuff, do you just shoot the content and say like, hey, do something with this, and then it comes back in very much your voice?
1: Sometimes.
0: Yeah, that's nice.
1: I really do. I try to be a part of it as much as I can, because I mean, it's so important, you know?
0: Oh, yeah.
1: It's me. It's who I am.
0: The realness of it.
1: Yeah. Mm-hmm. And so, I mean, but once again, goes back to your team. It's like, if they know you, then hey, it's kind of the same deal, but I do try to be a part of it.
0: Yeah.
1: You know?
0: How big would you say that inner circle is?
1: Of my team?
0: Mm-hmm.
1: Oh, I try to keep it very small.
0: Yeah, I would imagine.
1: Yeah.
0: Is it like less than 10?
1: As far as, I mean, it's different.
0: Different
1: content. Like, you got different lanes, different things, but I'd say it's less than 10 for sure.
0: That's nice.
1: But that's also a product of, you know, I mean, I'm at fault for that. I don't trust a lot of people, you know?
0: Well, and you really can't, especially in this business.
1: I don't let people in very much.
0: Yeah. What is something that would be a pillar of like, you have to have this in order to be in my trust circle?
1: That's a great question. I don't know. It's a feeling is what it is.
0: Feeling.
1: It just takes a minute. If I feel like, if my gut tells me like, they're good people.
0: Then I'm
1: fully in.
0: So you can trust your gut pretty well.
1: I try to.
0: Yeah.
1: I feel like your gut don't lie.
0: I mean, it's so real, and it's also something that a lot of people don't, it doesn't come easy to them, you know, to like trust themselves, especially people pleasers and stuff like that. So do you think you've always been like that, or was there a time in your life where you're like, oh wow, now I really trust myself because I've been through some
1: shit?
0: There
1: was a point in my life where, once again, my gut always told me this, but you know, you're young.
0: Yeah.
1: You're a wide-eyed kid. Mm-hmm. And yeah, you're just doing whatever you think needs to happen, and this person's telling you like, oh, da da da da.
0: Right.
1: But I was telling somebody the other day, I think it was really once I hit my 30s, maybe 30, 29 or 30.
0: I feel the same.
1: I finally told myself, hey, I'm gonna listen to my gut and just do what I feel I need to do. Sometimes you let your heart get in the way.
0: Mm-hmm.
1: You know?
0: Yeah.
1: But I think you can listen to your gut and know that, hey, this is what I need to do. But there was a time where, no, I didn't listen to my gut.
0: Yeah, same. You know? And then I don't know, the outcome also isn't as sweet if you don't like trust yourself and you trust like what you think is an authority just because they're an authority. And now we realize the older we get, we're like, everybody's kind of just faking it until they get there. Yeah. So it's like, why not just trust what you're feeling?
1: Absolutely. Mm-hmm.
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1: Your WTOL 11 weather forecast. Scattered on and off rain showers will be expected through the overnight hours. Could include a few brief passing downpours. Lows overnight will hold steady back at the upper 60s. A few spotty showers will be expected the first half of the day Friday. Mixed clouds and sunshine into the afternoon. Highs will return into the lower 80s. Saturday will continue the chance of a few brief passing showers and storms. Highs back at the low 80s. For your country now, I'm WTOL 11 Chief Meteorologist Chris Vickers. 100.5
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1: Man, he's so good at what he does. I mean, he's pretty much taken that and ran with it.
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0: shows this week. I'm Elena and Dylan.
1: When it comes to creating, I mean, you create in multiple ways, I feel like. You know, it's not just music. You create with your TikTok and the funny videos, and you create, you're an entrepreneur, which I always have loved about you, and I love following the different business ventures that you get into. I know you've got, like, you know, the trash company, you've got the coffee shop. Are you part of the day-to-day of all of that stuff, or are you really just let it happen? I know you got other people that are in it with you.
2: Yeah, I mean, I do talk to, obviously, in the trash business. I mean, I talk pretty much every single day to
1: really?
2: My partner over there and just talk, discuss different things. But, I mean, man, he's so good at what he does. I mean, he's pretty much taken that and ran with it and done what he's done. I mean, he's done all that, you know, but... I do enjoy it. I enjoy the release from music on something else for a minute, you know. But yeah, I don't have to just be a part of the day-to-day operation.
1: Yeah, you can let it roll. Mm-hmm. Are there other ventures that you're interested in right now?
2: Not really.
1: Okay.
2: Yeah, I don't know if I could even handle anything else right now in my brain.
1: Yeah.
2: But that's not to say that, who knows, tonight I may be sitting at the house on the couch and go, oh, this will be cool. And then here we go again.
1: And then you can't sit
2: up. And then I ask myself 6 weeks later, why did I start this? Why did I do this? But, yeah.
1: I mean, starting a business, I've never done it. I can only imagine all the emotions, all of the time, all of the heartbreaks through that all and everything too. Like, how do you keep going with that?
2: Yeah, I once again surround myself with good people.
1: Yeah.
2: Like my partners in the trash business.
1: It always comes back to that.
2: The coffee business. It's good people.
1: Yeah.
2: You know, who's got the same goal as I have and one step forward.
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6: It's your WTOL11 weather forecast. Lingering rain showers will be expected into our Friday morning. A warm, humid start to the day. Temperatures will begin the day in the upper 60s and lower 70s. Lingering showers end close to midday with mixed clouds and sunshine into the afternoon. Still going to have a humid feel with highs expected to reach into the lower 80s. Chance of a few passing showers and storms on Saturday. Highs right around the lower 80s. For your country now, I'm WTOL11 Chief Meteorologist Chris Vickers.
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1: Sort of be 2 on 11 weather forecast. Scattered on and off rain showers will be expected through the overnight hours. Could include a few brief passing downpours. Lows overnight will hold steady back at the upper 60s. A few spotty showers will be expected the first half of the day Friday. Mixed clouds and sunshine into the afternoon. Highs will return into the lower 80s. Saturday will continue the chance of a few brief passing showers and storms. Highs back in the low 80s. For your country now, I'm W2L11 Chief Meteorologist Chris Vickers.

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4: Short WTOL 11 weather forecast. Scattered on and off rain showers will be expected through the overnight hours. Could include a few brief passing downpours. Lows overnight will hold steady back at the upper 60s. A few spotty showers will be expected the first half of the day Friday. Mixed clouds and sunshine into the afternoon. Highs will return into the lower 80s. Saturday will continue the chance of a few brief passing showers and storms. Highs back at the low 80s. For your country now, I'm WTOL 11 Chief Meteorologist Chris Vickers.

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3: Your WTOL 11 weather forecast. Scattered on and off rain showers will be expected through the overnight hours. Could include a few brief passing downpours. Lows overnight will hold steady back at the upper 60s. A few spotty showers will be expected the first half of the day Friday. Mixed clouds and sunshine into the afternoon. Highs will return into the lower 80s. Saturday will continue the chance of a few brief passing showers and storms. Highs back at the low 80s. For your country now, I'm WTOL 11 Chief Meteorologist Chris Vickers.

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7: Your WTOL11 weather forecast. Scattered on and off rain showers will be expected through the overnight hours. Could include a few brief passing downpours. Lows overnight will hold steady back at the upper 60s. A few spotty showers will be expected the first half of the day Friday. Mixed clouds and sunshine into the afternoon. Highs will return into the lower 80s. Saturday will continue the chance of a few brief passing showers and storms. Highs back in the low 80s. For your country now, I'm WTOL11 Chief Meteorologist Chris Vickers. We'll be right back.

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0: Friday, the morning show sets up in Fostoria. It's Community Day. We'll be at Urban Woody Brewery. We'll talk to Mike Arn there. Fire Chief Jason Roots, also Fostoria Mayor Don Minnell. Early Friday morning, we'll start at 6 a.m.
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2: Your WTOL 11 weather forecast. Scattered on and off rain showers will be expected through the overnight hours. Could include a few brief passing downpours. Lows overnight will hold steady back at the upper 60s. A few spotty showers will be expected the first half of the day Friday. Mixed clouds and sunshine into the afternoon. Highs will return into the lower 80s. Saturday will continue the chance of a few brief passing showers and storms. Highs back in the low 80s. For your country now, I'm WTOL 11 Chief Meteorologist Chris Vickers.

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1: Your WTOL 11 weather forecast. Scattered on and off rain showers will be expected through the overnight hours. Could include a few brief passing downpours. Lows overnight will hold steady back at the upper 60s. A few spotty showers will be expected the first half of the day Friday. Mixed clouds and sunshine into the afternoon. Highs will return into the lower 80s. Saturday will continue the chance of a few brief passing showers and storms. Highs back at the low 80s. For your country now, I'm WTOL 11 Chief Meteorologist Chris Vickers.
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7: Sort of WTOL 11 weather forecast. Scattered on and off rain showers will be expected through the overnight hours. Could include a few brief passing downpours. Lows overnight will hold steady back at the upper 60s. A few spotty showers will be expected the first half of the day Friday. Mixed clouds and sunshine into the afternoon. Highs will return into the lower 80s. Saturday will continue the chance of a few brief passing showers and storms. Highs back at the low 80s. For your country now, I'm WTOL 11 Chief Meteorologist Chris Vickers.

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3: Your WTOL 11 weather forecast. Scattered on and off rain showers will be expected through the overnight hours. Could include a few brief passing downpours. Lows overnight will hold steady back at the upper 60s. A few spotty showers will be expected the first half of the day Friday. Mixed clouds and sunshine into the afternoon. Highs will return into the lower 80s. Saturday will continue the chance of a few brief passing showers and storms. Highs back at the low 80s. For your country now, I'm WTOL 11 Chief Meteorologist Chris Vickers.

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10: Is your WTOL 11 weather forecast. Lingering rain showers will be expected into our Friday morning. A warm, humid start to the day. Temperatures will begin the day in the upper 60s and lower 70s. Lingering showers end close to midday with mixed clouds and sunshine into the afternoon. Still going to have a humid feel with highs expected to reach into the lower 80s. Chance of a few passing showers and storms on Saturday. Highs right around the lower 80s. For your country now, I'm WTOL 11 Chief Meteorologist Chris Vickers.

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6: Is your WTL11 weather forecast. Lingering rain showers will be expected into our Friday morning. A warm, humid start to the day. Temperatures will begin the day in the upper 60s and lower 70s. Lingering showers end close to midday with mixed clouds and sunshine into the afternoon. Still going to have a humid feel with highs expected to reach into the lower 80s. Chance of a few passing showers and storms on Saturday. Highs right around the lower 80s. For your country now, I'm WTL11 Chief Meteorologist Chris Vickers.

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0: Friday. The morning show sets up in Fostoria. It's Community Day. We'll be at Urban Woody Brewery. We'll talk to Mike Arn there. Fire Chief Jason Roots, also Fostoria Mayor Don Minnell. Early Friday morning, we'll start at 6 a.m.
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2: Is your WTOL 11 forecast. Scattered showers and a few thunderstorms rumbling south of the Toledo Metro during Friday morning. Otherwise, look for skies to remain fairly quiet into the afternoon. Highs reaching close to 82 degrees for a high temperature. Renewed showers and thunderstorms likely, especially during the second half of Saturday. For your country now, I'm WTOL 11 meteorologist Ryan Weekman. 100.

0: 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Loving
1: life again. 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

0: Friday, the morning show sets up in Fostoria. It's Community Day. We'll be at Urban Woody Brewery. We'll talk to Mike Arn there. Fire Chief Jason Roots, also Fostoria Mayor Don Minnell. Early Friday morning, we'll start at 6 a.m.
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6: Your country weather. Here is your WTOL 11 forecast. Scattered showers and a few thunderstorms rumbling south of the Toledo Metro during Friday morning. Otherwise, look for skies to remain fairly quiet into the afternoon. Highs reaching close to 82 degrees for a high temperature. Renewed showers and thunderstorms likely, especially during the second half of Saturday. For your country now, I'm WTOL 11 meteorologist Ryan Weekman.

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2: I'm Kate Burdett on the Ohio News Network. The National Weather Service confirms an EF1 tornado with wind speeds between 89 and 110 miles an hour touched down in South Columbus during the severe storms on Tuesday. Governor Mike DeWine has declared a state of emergency in Franklin County, where Columbus is located. No charges will be filed for a fatal Northeast Ohio police-involved shooting. David Greenberg of ONN affiliate WKYC-TV in Cleveland has more.
3: An Elyria police officer will not face criminal charges in the January shooting death of a Lorraine man. Police say John Johnson robbed a Brinks truck driver at gunpoint, then led officers on a chase into North Olmsted, then took a woman and her children hostage. An officer shot Johnson after he presented a firearm. A Cuyahoga County grand jury returned a no-bill on Tuesday, and a use of force review called the shooting objectively reasonable.
2: And past due customers of Toledo Water and Sewer may have relief options. 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
0: 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Rex Howard is live from downtown Fostoria at the Urban Woody Brewery, 105 East Tiffin Street. It's Community Day in Fostoria.

As we decided to take it inside here this morning at Urban Woody Brewery in Fostoria. Good morning, Rex Howard, and your WTO 11 weather forecast. Some scattered showers and thunderstorms here this morning. 82, I left Findlay and saw some lightning come over to Fostoria. No rain, but starting to sprinkle a little bit. We decided to take it inside here as we will tell you all about Fostoria and a lot of things to talk about throughout the day. So we'll get started with Luke Bryan.

Live from the Urban Woody Brewery, Rex Howard, Your Country Now, 100.5 WKXA. It is Community Day in Fostoria. So I thought I would start out, give you a little piece of info on Fostoria. It began as two separate communities, Rome and Risdon. I don't know if you guys knew that or not, but sitting at the bar over here at the Urban, Mike and Tiffany Dane, and established in the early 1830s, laid out, purchased on land by purchased by John Foster and others, while Risdon was established nearby by John Gorsuch. And after 20 years, a bit of a rivalry.

0: They decided to honor Charles Foster and name it Fostoria. And of course, located in three counties. You hear Tri-County a lot. Hancock, Seneca, and Wood. So there you go. A little history this morning. Urban Woody Brewery. We'll find out more what's going on here. We have a lot of guests coming up throughout the day. We'll have Fostoria Fire Chief Jason Roots here and Fostoria Mayor Don Manel will join us as well. So we'll find out more. Urban Woody Brewery, that's where we're at in Fostoria. Bailey Zimmerman is on the way. Good morning.
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0: Live this morning in Fostoria, your country now, 100.5 WKXA. Good morning, Rex Howard at Urban Woody Brewery, and expect some scattered showers and thunderstorms today. Your WTO11 weather is coming up. Ryan Weekman in the winter, the weather center, but it's a little rain moving through this morning, but 82 are high today. Tiffany here with us. Good morning.
1: Good morning.
0: How are you? Mike's off to the side here.
1: Yes. So
0: kind of like ranch dressing. I don't know.
1: I love that.
0: Staring us down here. Said, you're the spokesperson for Urban Woody.
1: I guess.
0: So located in Fostoria. How many years now?
1: Oh, goodness.
0: Been a while.
1: We just celebrated 7 years in May of being open, but really it's been 8 years since we've been started working on it and opened. So
0: Yeah.
1: It's a long time.
0: It's been probably like 14 years.
1: It feels like it.
0: That, right?
1: But, days, yeah.
0: Yeah. Urban Woody Brewery in downtown Fostoria, family owned, veteran owned.
1: Yes.
0: And you guys are going to be hitting the road here this month.
1: Yes, we have quite a few events coming up. Our first one is next Saturday over in Fremont at the Ruthford B. Hayes Presidential Library Museums. They have an event every year that they do called Craft Beers, Cocktails, and Corks at Spiegel Grove. It is a ticketed event, so you'll have to go to their website to purchase tickets, but it starts at 4 p.m. And it's a nice little event. They have like other local breweries and wineries stop by, set up and serve alcohol. They have live music and stuff like that too, so it's a nice little calm and cool event. So it doesn't get too crazy. At the end of this month, we have, on August 29th, we have Serendip Candles celebrating their 6-year anniversary, and they will be setting up upstairs of our brewery. They've invited local vendors to set up with them. They've handpicked some ones that have been around probably about as long as what they have, that they've have struck up a relationship with, you know, small business to small business. That starts at 3 p.m. on the 29th. We'll also be doing special cocktails that day for them in honor of their anniversary. And then September 12th, I can't believe we're talking about September already.
0: It's going to be here.
1: In Tiffin, we will be at the St. Joseph's Oktoberfest. Okay. And then September 26th.
0: I know where you're going with this. Yeah.
1: Findlay Oktoberfest. And this will be our... Oh my goodness.
0: It's been a while.
1: I want to say it's probably our 6th year attending. Mm-hmm. It's always such a good time. Mm-hmm. We love going over there and being a part
0: of
1: that.
0: Yeah.
1: Seeing everybody.
0: Downtown. You have an Oktoberfest this year? I mean, brew?

0: beer?
1: We are not.
0: You've, what?
1: No Oktoberfest.
0: Okay.
1: We'll have Oktoberfest beer. Yes.
0: Okay.
1: Yes.
0: Gotcha.
1: It's called the Urban Legend Oktoberfest.
0: That's what I meant.
1: Yes. Yeah. The redheaded stepchild, Aiden, named
0: it's probably
1: that.
0: In the back brewing right now.
1: It is. It is. It's in the fermenter right now.
0: Is there any secret ingredient to your Oktoberfest beer?
1: I can't tell you that.
0: Okay. I tried. I tried. All right. So a lot of good things happening and open this weekend here.
1: We are. Yep. We're open Thursday and Friday, 5 to 10, and Saturday, 3 p.m. to 10 p.m.
0: Very good. Tiffany and Mike, owners of Urban Woody Brewery, will talk with you more. And sounds like you're going to be busy here the next month and a half or so. Very good. More coming up. We have our Quest Federal Credit Union Morning Mindbender. Here we are soaking up the last bit of summer. And over no right or wrong answer this morning on our WKXA Facebook page. What is one thing you always try to do before August is over? Do you have anything, Tiffany, that you try and fit in before?
1: Go to the beach.
0: Go to the beach. Summer. Have you been?
1: Nope.
0: You got to get that. You've got a couple weeks. Get that in. More from Urban Woody Brewery, downtown Fostoria.

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5: Your WTOL 11 forecast. Scattered showers and a few thunderstorms rumbling south of the Toledo Metro during Friday morning. Otherwise, look for skies to remain fairly quiet into the afternoon. Highs reaching close to 82 degrees for a high temperature. Renewed showers and thunderstorms likely, especially during the second half of Saturday. For your country now, I'm WTOL 11 meteorologist Brian Weekman.

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Reds squeaked out a win last night. I guess it was yesterday afternoon. They played an early game in Chicago. We'll have all of that. We're at Urban Woody Brewery in Fostoria. It's Community Day on your country now, 100.5 WKXA. 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
3: This is ONN. I'm Kate Burdett on the Ohio News Network. The National Weather Service confirms an EF1 tornado with wind speeds between 89 and 110 miles an hour touched down in South Columbus during the severe storms on Tuesday. Governor Mike DeWine has declared a state of emergency in Franklin County, where Columbus is located. No charges will be filed for a fatal Northeast Ohio police-involved shooting. David Greenberg of ONN affiliate WKYC-TV in Cleveland has more.
4: An Elyria police officer will not face criminal charges in the January shooting death of a Lorraine man. Police say John Johnson robbed a Brinks truck driver at gunpoint, then led officers on a chase into North Olmsted, then took a woman and her children hostage. An officer shot Johnson after he presented a firearm. The Cuyahoga County Grand Jury returned a no bill on Tuesday, and a use of force review called the shooting objectively reasonable.
3: And past due customers of Toledo Water and Sewer may have relief options. ONN's Jeff Hogan explains.
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6: ONN Sports, I'm Buddy Wells. We'll start with NFL preseason action from last night at Paycor Stadium in Cincinnati. The Bengals beat the Detroit Lions 16-14. Joe Burrow and the starting offense played a pair of series leading to one field goal drive. Burrow went 5-6 on the night for 39 yards. And here's his head coach, Zach Taylor, with his thoughts on the win.
7: Defense did a really good job there, especially in the first half. We like to manage that situation differently at the end of the half. But the number one focus I think we walk away from is we got the win, but in 4 minutes we had a chance to get a stop or offense just put it away by getting a first down when they know we're going to run the ball, find a way to get the first down and ice it. And so it gives us something to walk away and get better at.
6: Next up, Cincinnati will host the Bears next Saturday night for their second preseason game. And speaking of the Bears, that's who the Browns will face in Cleveland's preseason opener tomorrow afternoon as the two teams meet in Chicago for a 1 o'clock kickoff. Deshaun Watson gets the start under center in that game for the Browns. Baseball from Thursday afternoon, Sal Stewart, Eugenio Suarez, and Tyler Stevenson each homered, and the bullpen held on at the end as the Reds beat the White Sox in Chicago 9-8 in the rubber match of the three-game set. The Redlegs are back at home tonight as they host the Miami Marlins for the first of three at 6:10. Meanwhile, the Guardians' struggles continued yesterday afternoon as they were blanked in a 3-0 loss to the Tigers as Detroit takes two out of the three-game set. Cleveland will be back at home tonight as well as they host the San Diego Padres at 7:10. And in soccer, the Columbus Crew are on the road to face Charlotte tomorrow night. Kickoff is at 7:30. For ONN Sports, I'm Buddy Wells.
8: Good morning, Rex Howard. We are at Urban Woody Brewery, downtown Fostoria. It's Community Day. Your WTO11 weather forecast. Scattered showers and thunderstorms this morning, 82 are high. Coming up, Quest Federal Credit Union Morning Mindbender. Here we are soaking up the last bit of summer. What's one thing you always try to do before August is over? We will talk about that coming up. After Ella and Morgan, Your Country Now, 100.5 WKXA.

0: Morning Mindbender time, your country now, 100.5 WKXA. Good morning, Rex Howard. Happy Friday. We're at Urban Woody Brewery in Fosteria for Community Day. We decided to set up inside, and because the weather's a little iffy this morning with some scattered showers and thunderstorms rolling through the area. So our Quest Federal Credit Union Morning Mindbender, no right or wrong answer. We're soaking up the last bit of summer. Here we are, middle of August already. So what's one thing you always try to do before August is over? Well, tomorrow, we always try, at least in the summer, it's become a tradition, I think, in August now, to meet up with my friends Rob and Shelley at their place up Bayview there. And that's where we're going tomorrow. And from all I know is we're going to hop on a golf cart and cruise around somewhere. So that's what we're doing tomorrow. So we go over to Facebook. We have Rochelle. She says she has to visit Amish country for the cheese, the donuts, and the boots. Top Van Shelley, one more baseball game to get in, and they're going down to see the Reds on Sunday. Hopefully another win. That'd be nice. Tammy says, try to get to the pool, enjoy the sun. Erica tries to hit the zoo, sprint car racing as well. Lori, spend as much time outside as I can. Vicky says, one last day, day trip to the lake. I understand that, yeah. Sam says, finish up senior softball championships. And Ginger says, get all the sun in so that she can. So that's our Quest Federal Credit Union Morning Mindbender. No right or wrong answer. How are you soaking up summer the last bit? What's something that you always try to get in before August is over? Let us know on our WKXA Facebook page at Urban Woody Brewery. And we have more coming up. It's Fosteria is in the spotlight for Community Day. And Tina Simon will join us here from Cardinal Driving School and talk a little bit with us. And who else? Shabuzi on the way.
1: Hey there, I'm Cody Johnson, and this is my song, Horseback. I just want my horseback. This song ain't about a horse. It's about how she took his horse.

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0: Community Day in Fostoria. It's your country now. 100.5 WKXA. Good morning. Rex Howard, we are live inside Urban Woody Brewery in Fostoria. Your WTO11 weather forecast, some scattered showers, even a thunderstorm. But I think by noon we'll be just kind of cloudy. 82, our high WTO11 weather is on the way. So we are inside Urban Woody Brewery this morning. I decided, always like to be outside. Tina Simons here from Cardinal Driving School, but when we got here this morning, it wasn't raining, so now it's a little different. So
1: it was raining the whole time on my way over here.
0: Of course. So let's talk Cardinal Driving School. You've got some exciting things going on, and you are now in Findlay City Schools, and
1: yes.
0: Yesterday your first day of driver's ed.
1: Yes, we had a full class starting yesterday, 30 kids. We have the spring semester will be full as well, but the really exciting thing about being here in Fostoria is starting in January, we'll be doing the same thing in the Fostoria High School. So we are going to be offering it as an elective. It'll be a half a credit for toward their graduation, and I'm excited. We have already got about 14 kids signed up for it, so we're excited.
0: So you have a lot of kids who never have, like when I was a kid, it was in school. And a couple of teachers and coaches taught
1: it. My high school's principal was my driver's ed instructor.
0: Right.
1: So, yes, exactly.
0: So, back in the schools. So,
1: yes,
0: very
1: that's
0: nice.
1: That's what we're trying to do. It makes it more available. They're doing it, like in Findlay, we're doing it the last period of the day. So the kids will stay about 15 minutes over because we can't teach anything less than an hour. But every parent was like, okay, great, let's do it. It'll last about 5 weeks. They'll do an hour a day, 24 hours of the classroom. And then if they have a drive time, they will actually leave school at 2 o'clock. And instead of reporting to their class, they'll report to the car. And then we'll do a 2 hour drive. So it'll be 1 hour during school and then 1 hour after.
0: Right.
1: And the plan is to have everybody finished by the end of that semester.
0: Tina Simon here, Cardinal Driving School, Findlay, Fostoria.
1: Correct.
0: So if maybe a student doesn't get into one of your classes in the school, they can get into

0: Still get into class.
1: Yes, so. We still offer them at our office, which is at 310 East Bigelow. And we are still going to be teaching classes here at the Learning Center here in Fostoria as well. And we will offer those every week. Right. Every month, sorry. Not every week. That would be a lot. But every month we offer a class in our Finley location at 310 East Bigelow and then here in the Learning Center at 342 Perry Street.
0: Tina Simon, Cardinal Driving School. So we've been growing leaps and bounds here. How many years have
1: this
0: you been?
1: This is going on, it'll be 4 years, December 1st.
0: Okay.
1: And we went from just myself and my business partner to 7 employees, and we have 6 instructors here, 1 in our Columbus location. So leaps and bounds.
0: Leaps and bounds.
1: Yes,
0: awesome.
1: Definitely.
0: Well, thanks for coming over and talking with us. You have a class this morning.
1: Yes, actually, our last 2 days, today and tomorrow, is the last of our summer classes. So,
0: okay.
1: Yeah.
0: Very good. How's your summer been?
1: Busy.
0: Okay.
1: Very busy. We've been really, really fortunate. We've had plenty of kids. We've had our classes full pretty much for the whole summer. Now it's just getting the drives done and going through, not only with students, with teens, but a lot of the changes with the adults too has made us a lot busier. So if anybody wants to be a driver instructor, hook us up.
0: Yeah.
1: We'll definitely think of
0: go online.
1: Figuring it out. Yes, you can go online at our website, which is cardinaldrivingschool.com.
0: Okay.
1: Or you can call us at 567-294-4052. Talk to Chelsea and she'll get you the information or get you connected to me if you want to become an instructor too. We're always looking.
0: Very good. Tina Simon, Cardinal Driving School, Finley, Fostoria. Thanks for joining us here at Urban Woody Brewery.
1: Thanks.
0: Coming up, Jordan Davis and more for Community Day in Fostoria.
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11: Is your WTOL 11 forecast. Scattered showers and a few thunderstorms rumbling south of the Toledo Metro during Friday morning. Otherwise, look for skies to remain fairly quiet into the afternoon. Highs reaching close to 82 degrees for a high temperature. Renewed showers and thunderstorms likely, especially especially during the second half of Saturday.

Good morning, Rex Howard, and we are in Fostoria Community Day at Urban Woody Brewery. You'll find us inside here this morning. So if you are a guest coming over, you'll spot us in the window here. WTO11 now weather forecast, some scattered showers, maybe a thunderstorm, 82 as those are moving through. But hopefully by noon, we're done with that for a little while anyway. That's your WTO11 now weather forecast coming up. It is Hometown Hero First Responder Friday, and Captain Fred Reinhardt is

of the coast, remember Pfeiffer Beach, you and me. That sunset, cliffs by the sea, and the night rolled in. And you still talk about that moon that I can't recall, but God, I

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1: Hometown Hero First Responder Friday, Your Country Now, 100.5 WKXA, Rex Howard, good morning. Community Day in Fostoria, we're at Urban Woody Brewery, family-owned, veteran-owned, and we are inside today, and now's our time with Hometown Heroes and First Responders with Majestic Lawn and Garden in Rawson, helping us out, and we were expecting the chief, but we have Captain Fred Reinhardt here. Good morning.
2: Good morning, Rex.
1: Chief had some things going on and
2: busy schedule.
1: So I said, Captain,
2: yep. I was the next one up in line.
1: You're the next one. Yeah. Very good. So you Fostoria Fire Department, and how did you get into the department? So what made you decide to go in that line of work?
2: About 20 years ago, my brother-in-law was actually on the department, and he was talking about it, and that's kind of what got me interested in it, and decided to go up and try the physical agility test when they were doing the hiring process, because I was young and pretty athletic at the time. I thought I was, and then went and did the physical agility test, and I blew it. Like, I actually ended up puking during the physical agility test, you know. Didn't realize how tough it was, and I'm a pretty competitive person, and then after that, I started talking to the guys and got interested in the job, and it was on from there. Went and got my paramedic, and Fire Chief Russ Reif went and gave me a job opportunity in 2006, and been here ever since.
1: Wow, okay. Yep. So what do you love about the job?
2: The brotherhood, you know, being with all the guys up there and stuff, and it's you know, I spend a third of my life with the guys. I work with. You know, every third day I'm spending it with them, and you know, it truly is a family. A lot of people talk about it and stuff like that, but I can guarantee you, like, I could call any one of them guys now, all, you know, 21 members up there. If I needed something, they would come and help me. And that's probably the best thing ever. I mean, the support you got, and it's pretty much like another family for you, you know?
1: Sure.

0: Or yeah.
1: Don't get me wrong, I love my family too, as when I have at home. But
0: yeah, I mean, you're spending a lot of time with those guys at the station.
1: For sure.
0: And how long is the shift?
1: 24 hours.
0: 24 hours. So.
1: Yeah, so we come on at 7 a.m. and we get off the next day at 7 a.m. Right.
0: So you guys cook at the station there?
1: Of course, yeah. And each guy has their own specialty.
0: Okay.
1: A lot of these new guys that come in, they don't know how to cook very well, but we usually send them through a rigorous training process and we'll get them cooking.
0: What's your specialty?
1: Pork chops.
0: All right.
1: That's the go-to.
0: All right.
1: Easy.
0: That's the go-to.
1: Pork chops, all right. Mac and cheese.
0: What's another favorite? The guys are probably listening and they're thinking, yeah, mine. Yeah.
1: Well, we can try new stuff on the.
0: Okay.
1: Like, we'll find stuff on the internet. We tried meatloaf the other day. Turned out pretty good.
0: You ever burn it in the firehouse?
1: Oh, yeah, for sure. Yeah. Actually, there's one guy that's working now that he ended up burning green beans, which we still don't know how.
0: Green beans? Green how do you beans? Do that?
1: Yeah, exactly. That's what I said.
0: Man. What's going on there? I guess he needs to go back to class.
1: Yeah, exactly. Yeah, we send him back through some remedial training.
0: Captain Fred Reinhardt here, Fostoria Fire Department, and a hometown hero, First Responder Friday. We give out Detroit Pizza gift cards. I'm going to give this to you, and however you give that away, unless you have somebody you want to honor this morning.
1: Actually,
0: you have somebody?
1: We would, and I talked to the guys a little bit this morning about it, too. I don't think a lot of people know, like... we get a lot of support from our service clubs, like the American Legion, the VFW, the Eagles is a big one. The Greater Fostoria Community Foundation, they came back through and redid our stations a couple years ago.
0: Okay.
1: And, you know, the Eagles, the Legions, the VFWs, they really step up and provide equipment. Anything we need or equipment we need, we ask them, and they make it happen. And, those guys... with their support, like, we got a lot of nice equipment up there from those service clubs, and in all reality, that's kind of who our heroes are, is the guys that are supporting us, and we'd really like to recognize them and let them know how much we thank them.
0: Very good.
1: Yeah.
0: It's good to have that support
1: for sure
0: for that. Well, I'll give you this gift card and
1: thank you.
0: Appreciate all your work at the Fostoria Fire Department.
1: Yeah, I appreciate it.
0: Give our best to the chief.
1: I will for sure. I'll harass him for sure.
0: Yeah, harass him. That's right. Yeah. Captain Fred Reinhardt, thanks for joining us this morning.
1: Thank you very much.
0: More coming up. It's Community Day in Fostoria from Urban Woody Brewery and Luke Holmes.
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0: Community Day in Fostoria, your country now, 100.5 WKXA. Rex Howard, good morning at Urban Woodia Brewery Day in Fostoria, family owned and veteran owned. We are inside here this morning. We decided it was dry when we got here. Jim Harris is here, Northwest Ohio Railroad Preservation. It was dry early this morning, and then I think, executive decision. We're going in.
1: Smart choice.
0: Very good. All right, let's talk about Northwest Ohio Railroad Preservation. Of course, County Road 99 Findlay coming up on next weekend. You're open this weekend.
1: Yes. But, yep, 1 to 4 Saturday and Sunday.
0: But next weekend you have a back-to-school bash.
1: Yeah, our family fun weekend series continues. I believe this is the last one that we will have a pumpkin fest there in mid-September.
0: So that is, you know, you put up a little more than usual.
1: Oh, yeah. Yeah, there's all kinds of games and bounce house, that type of stuff. Yeah. So
0: both trains running, probably.
1: Or no? Probably just Riverside, I would imagine. Okay. We'll see how busy it gets.
0: Gotcha.
1: We will have both trains running for Touch a Truck.
0: Touch a Truck. So that's the next
1: thing. Coming. That's September 12th. Yeah, that's with the Children's Museum. They're the main sponsor. We're just kind of the hosting location.
0: A perfect spot, really.
1: It is. Yeah, we've got plenty of room for it. And right down the road from the museum, where they're located at now. And it works out good for both organizations.
0: Touch a Truck, Touch a Train.
1: Yeah, that's right. We give a lot of train rides that day.
0: Good, good. Jim Harris here, Northwest Ohio Railroad Preservation, County Road 99, Findlay. And then you have a model train show in September.
1: Model train show is the following day, right after Touch Truck. So we got a busy weekend. Yeah. It'll be the 13th.
0: Wow.
1: I believe we still have some vendor space left, but it always fills up in the last few weeks. So
0: if you're looking for train parts, model trains,
1: memorabilia, railroad memorabilia will be there too. Usually, I haven't seen the list of the vendors yet coming, but Mike's handling all that, and it'll be another good show.
0: Very good. So, and then that leads us into fall, the pumpkin train, and you'll be setting up.
1: Yeah, pumpkin train's going to be getting set up, and during that, Christmas is getting set up. So, we got our next 3 months coming up is our busy season.
0: Mm-hmm. So, if somebody would like to volunteer, how would they help? How would they
1: reach out to us? You know, go to our website, go to Facebook page, message us on either one, stop out. You know that we always take volunteers. Mm-hmm. You know, we are an all-volunteer organization. Nobody's paid. So that's the volunteers keep everything running.
0: All right. Jim Harris, president out of Northwest Ohio Railroad Preservation. Thanks for coming over here this morning. Appreciate it.
1: Thanks, Rex.
0: All you do out there.
1: Thank you.
0: And all the volunteers. Thank you. We are at Urban Woody Brewery. More coming up for Community Day in Fostoria.

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2: Your WTOL 11 forecast. Scattered showers and a few thunderstorms rumbling south of the Toledo Metro during Friday morning. Otherwise, look for skies to remain fairly quiet into the afternoon. Highs reaching close to 82 degrees for a high temperature. Renewed showers and thunderstorms likely, especially during the second half of Saturday. For your country now, I'm WTOL 11 meteorologist Ryan Weekman.

0: Community Day on Fostoria, your country now, 100.5 WKXA. Good morning. We are inside Urban Woody Brewery in Fostoria. A little rain this morning, some showers, thunderstorms moving through. Next up, we talk to Nicole Jenkins, Hancock County Veterans Service Office. Good morning.
1: Good morning, Rex.
0: What people don't know is Fostoria has three counties, Hancock, Seneca, and
1: Wood.
0: Wood. Yeah. Yeah.

0: the other one. They'll see. I'm thinking there's another one. So that's why you're over, because we have vets over here in your office in Findlay on Olive Street. And you have something today that's going on.
1: Yes, we have our open house picnic.
0: Yeah.
1: Yep.
0: And right at the office, right?
1: Yep, right out front. You can't even miss us.
0: 401 Olive Street.
1: Yep. And it's going to be from 12 to 4.
0: 12 to 4 today. So if you're a veteran, who else, who's all invited?
1: Oh, veterans, their families, their kids, anyone with a veteran in their family, come out and see us. Ed and Toby will be on the grill cooking some hot dogs and hamburgers for everybody. And it's a free event for everyone.
0: Anybody dressed up as the elf or something like that?
1: Not this time. Check back later in December.
0: Check later in December. Everybody will be dressed up then. Okay. So your office at 401 Olive Street, you've moved in, was it last fall?
1: Yep, it was in November we moved over there.
0: New office, and you're doing some remodeling. So.
1: Yep, well, we're not doing the remodeling, but Alveda Constructionist, definitely.
0: Nice. Okay.
1: Yep. Yep, there's some construction underway to get us into the permanent spot at 401 Olive Street. So it might be a little bit noisy when anybody comes to visit.
0: It's a great location. You've got a lot of room there.
1: So much more room, and I'm excited to see what it's going to be like when the three offices are all together.
0: Mm-hmm. Nicole Jenkins here, Hancock County Veterans Service Office, located in Findlay, handling a lot of veteran families, veterans. So if you are a veteran that's never taken advantage of your programs, how do they
1: either reach out to us? They can call us at 419-424-7036, our website. Or
0: yes, you have something new.
1: Yes, we have an app.
0: Yes.
1: So if you download that, you can actually communicate with us on there, too.
0: Very good. Now, the Hancock County Fair is coming up, and you will have Veterans Day on September, is it 2nd?
1: Yep, Wednesday.
0: Wednesday. And now the fair starts on the 1st, and everybody says, why is the fair so late this year? Well, it's just the way the calendar goes.
1: Yep.
0: Labor Day's late, so it's always the weekend of Labor Day.
1: Yep,
0: so what do you have planned that day?
1: Okay, so obviously veterans will get in free on that Wednesday. Just make sure you have a form of ID. At 10 o'clock, we will have a free breakfast, which is donuts, coffee, juices, all of the good stuff. And then at 11 o'clock, there'll be lunch vouchers available. Mm-hmm. So that is definitely first come, first serve. And then at 5 o'clock, we will have our dinner to honor the veterans.
0: Nice.
1: Yep.
0: Nice. So get there early and enjoy Veterans Day at the Hancock County Fair. So.
1: Yep.
0: Nicole Jenkins here. Get over to the vet's office in Findlay and enjoy the cookout. It's going to clear up, or at least be cloudy, no rain. Right?
1: Yep, come and see us.
0: Go see him. All right. Thanks for coming over this morning.
1: Thank you very much.
0: More coming up. Urban Woody Brewery. That's where we're at. We'll jump into some news here and back from Fostoria for our community.
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4: I'm Kate Burdett on the Ohio News Network. Ohio State Representative Elgin Rogers Jr. was arrested early yesterday morning after a late-night traffic stop led to multiple charges. ONN's Angela Ann has details.
5: According to Ottawa County Jail records, the alleged offenses occurred late Wednesday night. Rogers is charged with improper handling of a firearm and driving too slowly, as well as operating a motor vehicle under the influence. He was booked into the Ottawa County Jail shortly before 1 a.m. Thursday and released on his own recognizance after arraignment. He's now scheduled back in court on September 19th. Rogers, a Democrat representing District 42, is running for re-election on the November ballot.
4: Judges and staff at the Franklin County Municipal Courthouse in Columbus say they're concerned for their health and safety. Stacia Naken of ONN affiliate WBNS-TV has the story.
6: They say there are structural and maintenance issues with the building. This is city leaders canceled a new courthouse construction at the building on High Street. 10TV asked Columbus Mayor Andrew Ginther why the city is renovating the building instead of getting a new one.
7: The cost of new construction has exploded. And by making this decision, we're able to get 70,000 more square feet of office by renovating the building.
4: And in Southwest Ohio, the Miami County Fair opens today and runs through Thursday. I'm Kate Burdett on the Ohio News Network.
8: ONN Sports, I'm Buddy Wells. We'll start with NFL preseason action from last night at Paycor Stadium in Cincinnati. The Bengals beat the Detroit Lions 16-14. Joe Burrow and the starting offense played a pair of series leading to one field goal drive. Burrow went 5-6 on the night for 39 yards. And here's his head coach, Zach Taylor, with his thoughts on the win.
9: Defense did a really good job there, especially in the first half. We like to manage that situation differently at the end of the half. But the number one focus I think we walk away from is we got the win, but in 4 minutes we had a chance to get a stop or offense just put it away by getting a first down when they know we're going to run the ball, find a way to get the first down and ice it. And so it gives us something to walk away and get better at.
8: Next up, Cincinnati will host the Bears next Saturday night for their second preseason game. And speaking of the Bears, that's who the Browns will face in Cleveland's preseason opener tomorrow afternoon as the two teams meet in Chicago for a 1 o'clock kickoff. Deshaun Watson gets the start under center in that game for the Browns. Baseball from Thursday afternoon, Sal Stewart, Eugenio Suarez, and Tyler Stevenson each homered, and the bullpen held on at the end as the Reds beat the White Sox in Chicago 9-8 in the rubber match of the three-game set. The Redlegs are back at home tonight as they host the Miami Marlins for the first of three at 6:10. Meanwhile, the Guardians' struggles continued yesterday afternoon as they were blanked in a 3-0 loss to the Tigers as Detroit takes two out of the three-game set. Cleveland will be back at home tonight as well as they host the San Diego Padres at 7:10. And in soccer, the Columbus Crew are on the road to face Charlotte tomorrow night. Kickoff is at 7:30. For ONN Sports, somebody Wells.
0: Good morning, Rex Howard at Urban Woody Brewery in Fostoria for Community Day. Your WTO 11 weather, some scattered showers and thunderstorms this morning, 82, but then just kind of clouds for the rest of the day, way it sounds. So we are at Urban Woody Brewery in Fostoria in our Quest Federal Credit Union Morning Mindbender. Here we are, August, to Carol Metzger joining us from Cancer Patient Services. So what's the one thing you always try to do before August? We have folks chiming in this morning. MD on our Facebook page says, I would say go on a walk and get some ice cream.
10: Ooh, that's a good, ice cream's always a priority. I like good. That one.
0: Rochelle likes to go to Amish country, cheese, donuts, and they have a lot of mums down
10: nice,
0: there.
10: Nice. Sure. I think mine would be float in the lake at least 12 times. That's a goal.
0: There you go. We have Keaton on Facebook says, go to any fair in the area and get an elephant ear.
10: Ooh, that's good. Good choice.
0: And top fan Shelly is going to hit the Reds game, at least get another Reds. Hopefully oh, nice. She'll bring a win back
10: there
0: for us.
10: So. There you go.
0: It's the Quest Federal Credit Union Morning Mindbender. No right or wrong answer. Just tell us how you're going to soak up the last bit of summer this morning. Carol Metzger here, Cancer Patient Services. Good morning.
10: Good morning. How are you?
0: Good. How's your summer been?
10: So. Good. Good. I mean, I'm not going to lie. It seems like it's gone a little fast. That's, but yeah. When you don't have kids in school anymore, it isn't quite as
0: not as busy.
10: Jarring. Although yesterday when I went into work, I'm like, oh, there's buses out. I guess we're starting school.
0: And then we had fog delay.
10: Yes, exactly. Yay.
0: Oh, wonderful. Yeah. So Cancer Patient Services in Findlay, Hancock County, and tell us about what you have coming up here.
10: So
0: September.
10: Our big signature event, the Flock Walk, is coming up September 12th. It's at the University of Findlay, and our registration is open. So we're excited for people to join us. You can do a 1 mile walk or a 5K. You can run it if you feel so desired, or you can walk it if that's more your style. We have raffle baskets. We have a Visa raffle. We're selling flamingos that you can decorate in honor or in memory of a loved one. And it's just a great, fun event. We kick the event off at 9 a.m. with the Survivor Lap, and that honestly is my favorite part. They take a lap around the track inside of Kaler, and we have them divided by the beginning of the line is the, you know, the most recent diagnosed, and then the end of the line is the 20-plus year survivor.
0: Oh, wow.
10: So I like to tell people, you like to go backwards in this line. You don't want to be in the front of this line. So but it's a very moving way, and really, I think, a good way to connect everybody to why we're out there and what we're doing.
0: Carol Metzger from Cancer Patient Services in Findlay. Flock Walk coming up in September. How do folks sign up?
10: So they can go to our website, cancerpatientservices.org, and there's a link there. It's $30 for adults, $12 for kids 6 to 12, and 5 and under are free. It's a super family-friendly event. We have a kids area, so we encourage the whole family.

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1: Mm-hmm. So it happens rain or shine.
0: Rain or shine.
1: You have the wonderful Kaler Center.
0: We do. We're very fortunate for that. Yes.
1: Yeah. 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Thanks for coming over this morning.
0: Thanks for having me.
1: Much appreciated. More coming up. Community Day in Fostoria. And we'll talk to Tiffany here from Urban Woody.
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5: Live from Urban Woody Brewery in Fostoria. Good morning. And with Mike and Tiffany.
6: Hello.
5: Hello, Tiffany.
6: I need my side of ranch to come over here.
5: Side of ranch Mike is here. Were you going to talk, Mike? What's going on? Just the side of ranch.
6: Be in on the discussion.
5: Okay, good, good. Yeah. I guess my question is Urban Woody Brewery. I think you've told me the story of how you came up with the name. Wasn't it over cornhole or something like that?
7: Yes, it was. Yeah. Right. My buddy, that he's from New York. He's a Texas Longhorn fan. Mm-hmm. And we were playing cornhole, drinking some craft beer. And he comes walking outside. He goes, I got it. I know the name. It's going to be the Urban Woody Brewery. Yep. That's
5: and
7: it
5: stuck.
7: Yeah.
5: Urban Woody Brewery here in Fostoria. What, 7, 8 years now? So.
6: Yes. Yes. And it was, that name also was influenced because Mike and I met tailgating at Ohio State.
5: Uh-huh.
6: So nice. our love for Ohio State goes deep.
5: It's strong.
6: Huh? Yes.
5: Yeah.
6: Yes.
5: What do you think of the season here? Is kind of.
7: I can't wait.
5: I think it's going to be good. I don't like to see him ranked number one right at the beginning.
6: No, not right off the door.
5: Don't like that. You know, two or three maybe, and they got something to work for. But man, a lot of pressure. Anyway, Urban Woody Brewery and open this weekend, 5 o'clock tonight, right?
6: Yes. Yep. 5 to 10 and 3 to 10 tomorrow, Saturday.
5: Okay. Let's talk about some of the things on your menu that you have here at Urban Woody Brewery.
6: It's all delicious. Every single thing. And you know why?
5: Why?
6: Because it's all baked. None of it is fried.
5: Nice.
6: So we have a nice little selection of appetizers. Probably the most popular one is our jumbo Bavarian pretzel. And it's served with in-house made beer cheese. We use some of our own little beer to make the beer cheese. So it's very good. I think the... Don't you think the cheese curds are popular too?
7: Yeah, those are good.
6: We serve those with like either pizza sauce or ranch dressing. And again, they're like, they're not fried, so they're super good.
7: Those new nuggets.
6: New nuggets?
5: Yeah,
6: corn nuggets too.
5: Corn nuggets.
6: They're
5: there
6: corn
5: you go.
6: Fritters.
5: Yes.
6: Oh, they're so good.
5: Those,
6: they're so good.
5: Yeah.
6: We also have flatbreads. Probably our most popular is the MST flatbread. And we use MST sauces from Tiffin. And so we use their Griff's sauce for that flatbread. It has chicken, bacon, dry rub ranch, and it's grizzled with the Griff's sauce.
5: Mm-hmm.
6: That's pretty good.
5: Nice.
6: A lot of people like Hawaiian flatbreads, too. Mm-hmm. That age-old question, why would you put pineapple on pizza? Does it belong or does it not belong? Personal preference.
5: With ham.
6: With ham, yeah.
5: You know, yeah. Ugh. I know, people.
6: We also have really good burgers. Our burgers are excellent.
7: Best burger.
5: Best burger.
6: Absolutely delicious.
5: All right. Mike and Tiffany here, Urban Woody Brewery, and you can come on over tonight starting at 5 o'clock in Fostoria, and this weekend starting 3 o'clock tomorrow, right?
6: Correct.
5: So, yeah, so some beverages to wash it down. We're sitting tanks of beer here.
6: Yes.
5: What's your favorite?
6: My favorite, I think, is the one that we came out with this summer. It was in celebration of the America 250 Amber Waves Kolsch.
5: Okay.
6: It's just light and crisp.
5: Yeah. Yeah.
6: It's very, very good.
5: So, Mike?
7: Any IPA that
5: any IPA, all right.
7: Yeah.
5: All right, Urban Woody Brewery, that's where we're at in Fostoria. And the mayor has arrived, Don Manel. So we need to shape up. As soon as you saw him coming in, he said, oh, better shape up. So we'll talk with him. And we have a song, Mike and Tiffany, Get to Drinking. It's Zach John King, Your Country Now, 100.5 WKXA. Good morning.

0: Community Day in Fostoria. It's your country now, 100.5 WKXA. Rex Howard at Urban Woody Brewery in Fostoria. And inside, because we have some showers and thunderstorms moving through, 82 today. WTO 11 weather forecast is on the way. And it is time for the good stuff, thanks to TJD Industrial Services. And we have Fostoria Mayor Don Minnell here. Good morning, Mayor.
1: Good morning.
0: Thanks for coming by here.
1: Well, thank you. Thank you for having me.
0: We were talking about the rain and how it's helping out the farmers. And a lot of times people call it the million-dollar rain, so especially in August.
1: Especially in August, exactly.
0: Yeah. Let's talk about Fostoria and how many years you've been mayor.
1: This is my third year.
0: Third year, okay. And what made you decide to run?
1: Well, I looked around at who else was running and decided that we couldn't go backwards. We needed to go forward, and was serving on city council, so threw my hat in the ring. And
0: you got it.
1: Got it.
0: And I called the mayor the other day, and you answered the phone.
1: Yes, I
0: yourself.
1: Do. I try to answer the phone whenever I'm in the office.
0: Yeah, yep. You picked up right away, so...
1: Yep.
0: Let's talk about what you've been working on this summer here in Fostoria.
1: Well, it's been a busy summer in Fostoria. Just yesterday, we had the formal ribbon cutting for the splash pad. We were able to do a soft opening on July 3rd, so we were able to get the splash pad going.

0: with the real heat of the summer, and the kids have been enjoying it thoroughly. And yesterday there were a few adults who enjoyed it as well.
1: So what else do you have
0: The works? We also opened the Inclusive Playground, which was Wood County Plays, another beautiful facility. It's totally transformed City Park. Children are really enjoying it and taking opportunities for it, and it's going great.
1: I think our meteorologist, Ryan Weekman, was part of that. I saw
0: very
1: some photos.
0: So, yeah. Very much so. He chairs that Wood County Plays board of trustees, and a real leader. Did a lot with that.
1: Let's talk about downtown building that we're in. I know Micah Hyde purchased.
0: Correct.
1: And
0: put a lot of money into.
1: A lot of money. Yeah,
0: it's
1: there's
0: looking good.
1: Yeah, it does look good. A lot of businesses here.
0: Yep.
1: You can, I think he has some apartments or condos available.
0: He's working on the upstairs, the upper two floors, and going to convert those into, I believe, condos. And,
1: yeah.
0: And has them for sale now. Uh-huh. Not finished, but still doing a lot of work.
1: Of work for sure.
0: I think he's getting some lessons in
1: in construction.
0: In construction,
1: you'll learn
0: cost
1: quick.
0: And in inflation.
1: Right. So, yeah. Well, let's talk about your airport as well.
0: Oh, our airport is really coming back to life. You know, we had a fire out there about 6 years ago, and it was pretty dormant, and it's coming back strong. We have we have a partnership with Bowling Green State University where we're using two interns per semester, and they're helping to manage the airport. We have an excellent airplane mechanic out there working on planes and bringing in customers.
1: Good.
0: The new terminal it's finished and ready to be outfitted. So we've got a very active airport. We also had the only sanctioned FAA air show in Northwest Ohio this summer, and that went over very, very well.
1: Good. Good. Astoria Mayor Don Manel here with us. We appreciate you coming by to be a part of the good stuff here this morning, and thanks for all you do here.
0: You're welcome.
1: It's a big job, I know. And you have a lot of good people that work for Astoria.
0: We've got a really good team. We've got a lot of people that are amazing with their knowledge and capabilities and things, and we're getting ready now to do a couple of really exciting sewer projects. You know, you get a lot of credit when you redo the sewers underground, and we're also getting ready to do some paving projects this fall.
1: Okay. So
0: we're going to pave some roads. Those get a lot more recognition than the sewer projects.
1: Both needed. There you go. Astoria Mayor Don Manel, thanks for joining us here. Community Day in Astoria. Urban Woody Brewery, more on the way. And

0: 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And charities like Open Arms and Toys for Tots that provide assistance in times of need. TJD Industrial Services is proud to be a sponsor of these organizations as well as the good stuff on WKXA.
1: And now, the seventh inning stretch report. Let's check in with Andrew Spitzer and the wonder from down under, Travis Bazana.
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9: Is your WTOL 11 forecast. Scattered showers and a few thunderstorms rumbling south of the Toledo Metro during Friday morning. Otherwise, look for skies to remain fairly quiet into the afternoon. Highs reaching close to 82 degrees for a high temperature. Renewed showers and thunderstorms likely, especially during the second half of Saturday. For your country now, I'm WTOL 11 meteorologist Ryan Weekman.

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1: I'm Kate Burdett on the Ohio News Network. In Southwest Ohio, evacuations have been ordered for people along one river on the Ohio-Indiana border. ONN's Jared Allen reports.
2: Catastrophic flooding along the Whitewater River west of Cincinnati is prompting evacuations. The Cincinnati Inquirer reports people who live along the river in Harrison, Ohio are being asked to get to higher ground. The Whitewater River in Indiana has taken on a foot or more of rain in places. That water is coming to the far southwest corner of Ohio, where the Whitewater River meets the Ohio River.
1: In Northeast Ohio, police are investigating after a bomb threat at Elyria High School yesterday afternoon. They say there is no threat to the public. And Toledo is getting more than $32 million to help clean up chemicals linked to cancer in the Maumee River. Melissa Andrews of ONN affiliate WTOL-TV has more.
3: The U.S. EPA announced the funding through the Great Lakes Restoration Initiative. The money will help the Toledo-Lucas County Port Authority to dredge contaminated sediment near the Sway Bridge across from North Toledo's new Pontiac Preserve. The dredging will remove two toxic environmental pollutants that are linked to cancer, cardiovascular issues, and developmental defects. That area is part of the Maumee Area of Concern, the site of industrial development for nearly two centuries that has allowed unregulated waste to contaminate the river.
1: I'm Kate Burdett on the Ohio News Network.
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Good morning, Rex Howard, live at Urban Woody Brewery in Fostoria. Your WTO11 weather forecast calling for some scattered showers, maybe even a thunderstorm, but hopefully we'll get those out of here. Maybe just kind of cloudy by noon today, and 82 will be our high, celebrating all things Fostoria. And coming up, we'll talk to Mike here from Urban Woody, and also we'll talk a little bit of history about Fostoria, and if you didn't know, there was a governor from Fostoria of Ohio. We'll

0: Community Day in Fostoria. It's Your Country Now, 100.5 WKXA. Good morning. Rex Howard in Fostoria all day today and talking everything about Fostoria. So Mike Arn here, family-owned and veteran-owned Urban Woody Brewery. And we're going to talk a little Fostoria history here. We're talking about Charles Foster, who actually built the building we're in back in 1800s.
1: 1882.
0: Wow. And so Charles Foster, actually, they named Fostoria after him.
1: Correct. That's correct, yeah. He was the 35th governor of Ohio, I believe that was.
0: Well, there was Charles Foster, and then son of Charles W. Foster. So there was two there.
1: Two, yeah, yes.
0: Right. And then Charles Foster went on to serve in the U.S. House of Representatives, elected 35th governor of Ohio.
1: 35th governor, yeah.
0: 1879. Later served U.S. Secretary of Treasury. So he knew money, yeah, obviously, yeah, yeah. Right? But this building has been here a long time. And now Micah Hyde, of course, football that we know and proud of. And, of course, played Iowa and then Green Bay and then Buffalo. And he has his football camp here in the summer.
1: Yes.
0: Purchased the building.
1: Yes.
0: So.
1: Yeah.
0: We were talking a little bit with Mayor Don Manel about everything he's doing here, but
1: yeah, he's like transformed it. You know, overnight he can do that. You know, and it's he's doing the condos and the stuff upstairs,
0: mm-hmm.
1: and making a little event
0: event hall
1: up there too. So
0: nice.
1: Yeah, the paint job that he did on the outside just it looks great.
0: Mm-hmm.
1: I love it. He's doing a lot here, so.
0: Mm-hmm. So some great history in this building alone.
1: Yeah.
0: Downtown
1: yeah.
0: Fostoria. So Charles Foster, yeah, that's where Fostoria came from. So the name. Crazy. Yeah. Crazy. Learn something here every day here
1: yeah.
0: on the radio.

0: Oh, we're going to talk more with Mike in Urban Woody Brewery. It's Community Day in Fostoria. Morgan Wallen on the way.
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0: Community Day in Fosteria, your country now, 100.5 WKXA, Rex Howard. Good morning. We're at Urban Woody Brewery, and we are inside because of some of the showers and thunderstorms that moved through earlier today. And it looks like a high 82, if we're lucky there. But it is a little humid, I think. Mike Arn here, Urban Woody Brewery. Little humidity when we got here this morning, it seemed. But it was dry, but now it's wet. So
1: yeah, now it's raining.
0: We're okay. So, Urban Woody, and we'll open 5 o'clock tonight.
1: Five to ten.
0: You've got a busy month and a half of things that Urban Woody's going to be out and about. What's the first thing?
1: So we're going to be at the Rutherford B. Hayes Museum. It's a ticketed event. It's called the Craft Beers, Cocktails, and Corks. We're there for other breweries are there too.
0: Mm-hmm.
1: And then we have the Serendip Candles Anniversary Bash. They're going to be here on the 29th. She has a bunch of special vendors and stuff coming, drinks, special drinks and cocktails and stuff. Then I think in September we're at the St. Joseph's Oktoberfest.
0: That's in Tiffin.
1: Right. And then we're off to the Findlay Oktoberfest in September 26th.
0: Mm-hmm. So, well, a big event there. So,
1: yeah.
0: Very good. It's good to, I can think, get out.
1: Yeah, it is. It's fun to be out and about with, you know, do the events like we do.
0: So. Mm-hmm. Urban Woody Brewery. And I guess, when did you decide, I want to open a brewery / bar, restaurant? What made you want to do that?
1: Man, it was years ago. I was brewing beer, and I remember the first beer I brewed, it was horrible. I didn't know I could do better than this, you know, and so, you know, brewed the next batch, and it was better. So, I kind of like doing this. So, eventually it just turned into, you know, I want to open a brewery. So I just started researching, you know, being in the military, I'm all over the place. I could see breweries everywhere.
0: Yes. And, you did your studying.
1: Yes. So it came to what we're doing now. And this is really what we have here, the atmosphere, the kinds of beers that we do, is really what I wanted. And like, I don't even brew anymore. My buddy Aaron Widener.
0: Okay.
1: He does
0: He's
1: all the brewing.
0: He's the brewmeister, huh?
1: Yeah. He does all the brewing now.
0: Brewmaster, whatever.
1: Yeah.
0: Well, nice. So you have inside, and you have a wonderful patio area when the weather cooperates.
1: Yes, but, yes. I mean, we have a small atmosphere here, so it's nice to have the outside patio. And wintertime, we have the upstairs.
0: Okay. They also have the Urban Woody stage right across the street, which you put up a couple years ago. So.
1: Yeah, yes, we did. And that was one of the things that we wanted to have live music out here. So
0: yeah.
1: It makes it perfect right across from the area like it is. So
0: And you just had last weekend, tell us who you had, a guy from The Voice. Right?
1: Yeah, Samuel Harness, I think his last name is.
0: But
1: yeah, he was excellent. Yeah, super. I call him a kid, but he's not really a kid.
0: But
1: super nice guy, great voice. I couldn't believe his voice is how good it was. So
0: nice.
1: But he's going to be coming back, I think, in December.
0: Come here, Urban Woody?
1: Yeah, and
0: you need to have a ticket. So
1: yep,
0: December, All right, very good. Mike Arn, Urban Woody Brewery. We'll talk more as we go on. It's Community Day in Fosteria.

0: And we'll have your WTO11 weather. Also, Hardy on the way.
1: Rex Howard in the morning. 100.5 WKXA.
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5: Is your WTOL 11 forecast. Scattered showers and a few thunderstorms rumbling south of the Toledo Metro during Friday morning. Otherwise, look for skies to remain fairly quiet into the afternoon. Highs reaching close to 82 degrees for a high temperature. Renewed showers and thunderstorms likely, especially during the second half of Saturday. For your country now, I'm WTOL 11 meteorologist Brian Weekman.

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4: I'm Kate Burdett on the Ohio News Network. In Southwest Ohio, evacuations have been ordered for people along one river on the Ohio-Indiana border. ONN's Jared Allen reports.
5: Catastrophic flooding along the Whitewater River west of Cincinnati is prompting evacuations. The Cincinnati Inquirer reports people who live along the river in Harrison, Ohio are being asked to get to higher ground. The Whitewater River in Indiana has taken on a foot or more of rain in places. That water is coming to the far southwest corner of Ohio, where the Whitewater River meets the Ohio River.
4: In Northeast Ohio, police are investigating after a bomb threat at Elyria High School yesterday afternoon. They say there is no threat to the public. And Toledo is getting more than $32 million to help clean up chemicals linked to cancer in the Maumee River. Melissa Andrews of ONN affiliate WTOL-TV has more.
6: The U.S. EPA announced the funding through the Great Lakes Restoration Initiative. The money will help the Toledo-Lucas County Port Authority to dredge contaminated sediment near the Sway Bridge across from North Toledo's new Pontiac Preserve. The dredging will remove two toxic environmental pollutants that are linked to cancer, cardiovascular issues, and developmental defects. That area is part of the Maumee Area of Concern, the site of industrial development for nearly two centuries that has allowed unregulated waste to contaminate the river.
4: I'm Kate Burdett on the Ohio News Network.
7: ONN Sports, I'm Buddy Wells. We'll start with NFL preseason action from last night at Paycor Stadium in Cincinnati. The Bengals beat the Detroit Lions 16-14. Joe Burrow and the starting offense played a pair of series leading to one field goal drive. Burrow went 5-6 on the night for 39 yards. And here's his head coach, Zach Taylor, with his thoughts on the win.
8: Defense did a really good job there, especially in the first half. We like to manage that situation differently at the end of the half. But the number one focus I think we walk away from is we got the win, but in 4 minutes we had a chance to get a stop or offense just put it away by getting a first down when they know we're going to run the ball, find a way to get the first down and ice it. And so it gives us something to walk away and get better at.
7: Next up, Cincinnati will host the Bears next Saturday night for their second preseason game. And speaking of the Bears, that's who the Browns will face in Cleveland's preseason opener tomorrow afternoon as the two teams meet in Chicago for a 1 o'clock kickoff. Deshaun Watson gets the start under center in that game for the Browns. Baseball from Thursday afternoon, Sal Stewart, Eugenio Suarez, and Tyler Stevenson each homered and the bullpen held on at the end as the Reds beat the White Sox in Chicago 9-8 in the rubber match of the three-game set. The Redlegs are back at home tonight as they host the Miami Marlins for the first of three at 6:10. Meanwhile, the Guardians' struggles continued yesterday afternoon as they were blanked in a 3-0 loss to the Tigers as Detroit takes two out of the three-game set. Cleveland will be back at home tonight as well as they host the San Diego Padres at 7:10. And in soccer, the Columbus Crew are on the road to face Charlotte tomorrow night. Kickoff is at 7:30. Throw it in sports, somebody Wells.
9: Good morning, Rex Howard, and we are in Fostoria for Community Day at Urban Woody Brewery. Your WTL11 weather forecast, still a chance. Scattered showers, thunderstorms, 82 are high. Welcome another guest here for Community Day in Fostoria, and Jenna Stearns is here. Good morning.
10: Good morning.
9: Jenna, you are you have a business, Beyond Laser Creations. All right.
10: Downtown Fostoria, right on the corner of Center and Main, so we are the heart of downtown.
9: You are right in the heart of downtown, and Jenna, let's talk about Beyond Laser Creations and all the things that you do there. I'm fascinated.
10: A lot of people do know my story, but a quick recap.
9: Yeah.
10: About 5 years ago, we entered

0: a competition here in town called Launch Faustoria. Uh-huh. And we competed against, I believe it started out as 15 to 20 businesses, and we went through the process of the interview to tell the judges why we felt that we were a viable business that could come downtown and be an asset to the community. Through the process, we ended up winning. So with that, we had a free one-year lease in a building that I waited a long time to be refurbished, but it was well worth the wait. So that's where we've been now for the last 5 years. I started in my garage at home, actually at my kitchen table, sewing face masks during COVID, and I needed a way to cut that fabric faster. So I invested in a laser machine that cut several inches of material at a time. So then we had three or four sewing machines going at my kitchen table around the clock. And all said and done, in the end, we made about 6,000 to 7,000 masks.
1: Wow.
0: So I took all that money and reinvested into my business and bought bigger lasers. Eventually, we expanded into commercial embroidery machines. We have different styles of heat presses, so we can do screen prints. That operation set up in my garage at home. So it's still both places. It's still at home. It's still in my garage. It's still in my house. And also we have a building downtown where we have a storefront. We have workshops. And then most of the machines then are here downtown.
1: Mm-hmm. Jenna Stearns, Beyond Laser Creations, downtown Faustoria. What are some of these? Let's get a little more specific in some of the things that you create.
0: So a main part of our business is the embroidery for companies, business, schools. Yep. We also do varsity jackets for all the area schools. We have the commercial embroidery that does all of the lettering and everything on the jackets, and then we do sew patches and everything too. So we do have some industrial sewing machines that we use for that. We do have the storefront in town too, so that is unique because we can provide gifts on the spot personalization. So if you're looking for like a unique gift for any kind of occasion, we can, you know, personalize it right in the store by either with the laser or the embroidery machines, the heat press, things like that. So it makes it really unique on the spot for you.
1: Very good. Jenna Stearns here, Beyond Laser Creations in Faustoria, and you're always on the lookout for new machines and new technology to make your business easy.
0: I'm always trying to keep up with the technology advancements. I'm constantly researching what's new, what's popular, what's trending, but then I'm also looking to see how I can use those machines with my current machines to make something that maybe somebody else can't because they don't have the combination of all the machines. So we're constantly trying new things with, you know, like, will this laser, will that laser? What if I cut the fabric with my laser, but then sublimated it and then applied it to a jacket? So that's been a lot of fun.
1: Wow.
0: Constant research and development.
1: So if somebody wants to get a hold of you, how best way, website or how?
0: Best way would probably be Facebook, just because it's so easy. But Facebook, Beyond Laser Creations. 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And then, of course, we're always down here at the store Tuesday through Saturday.
1: Give that address again.
0: 101 South Main Street, Faustoria.
1: Very good. Jenna Stearns, Beyond Laser Creations in Faustoria. Thanks for joining us here.
0: Thanks.
1: Community Day. And we're at Urban Woody Brewery. Coming up, we'll hear from Mazda Direct, and Al will be here.
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0: Community Day in Fostoria. It's your country now. 100.5 WKXL. Good morning. Rex Howard at Urban Woody Brewery. And your WTO 11 weather coming up. I think it's improving maybe a little bit, but some scattered showers, thunderstorms out there. 82, but I think just kind of cloudy this afternoon. Get you the details here. And we have a guest from Mazda Direct here in Fostoria, Al Tawil. Good morning, Al.
1: Good morning. Good morning.
0: Thanks for coming over. We have a Quest Federal Credit Union morning mindbender. No right or wrong answer. In August, here we are soaking up the last little bit of summer. So what's one thing you always try to do before August is over, Al? Anything that comes to mind? I know.
1: Well, I try to get my vacation and family time in. My place travel hockey. So
0: you're busy with that.
1: Yeah, I got no weekends left.
0: So
1: I try to enjoy as much as I can. On the personal level, at least.
0: Yeah. So we have folks saying, Melanie, she's got to hit Cedar Point. Leanne on our Facebook page says, go to Long Beach Island, New Jersey for a week. She admits that too, I guess.
1: Oh boy.
0: Going to Jersey.
1: You gotta get that in.
0: Gabe says, I'm going to have to say fishing even though I still do it after summer. So some of the answers coming in. No right or wrong answer with the Quest Federal Credit Union Morning Mindbender this morning. So let's talk a little bit about Mazda Direct, Al, here in Fostoria. So what's new?
1: What's new? I'm new.
0: You're new.
1: Yeah. So I still got the new car scent still on me.
0: Yes.
1: We just recently went under new management. I'm sure some of you know, again. But we're turning things around, changing the experience over there at Mazda Direct. We don't want to give our customers a transactional experience anymore. We really want to provide a great experience to them. At the end of this, I'll give everyone my personal cell phone number if they ever need anything at all, whether they bought a car from us before or looking for a car. They can contact me directly, and that's what I want to kind of do for our customers going forward.
0: So great experience. Mazda Direct, Al is here talking with us, and Mazda, let's talk new cars.
1: Yeah.
0: Mazdas.
1: Yeah. Mazdas. So we Mazda's got a lot of incentives going on right now as far as the CX-70s and CX-9s. 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They just updated, I should know them, but they just updated a few days ago. But for instance, I think last month we had rates as low as 1.99. Mm-hmm. So the rates are available, especially directly through the manufacturer, is going to be cheaper than most local banks. 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We could definitely

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1: Yeah.
0: Every used car.
1: What do you have with that?
0: 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And, yeah, we have about 40 in stock. 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We have something for everyone.
1: Yeah.
0: We have the
1: Sounds
0: lenders.
1: Like it.
0: Yep, we have everything. So we're prepared.
1: Al Tawil here, Mazda Direct, north end of Fostoria.
0: Yeah.
1: And go check out Mazda Direct. They'll take care of you.
0: Yes, absolutely. And my phone number is 419-409-9999. If anyone wants to get a hold of me about a previous experience, we'll do whatever it takes to earn your business back. Again, 419-409-9999. If you convert that into German, it's no, no, no, no, but I say yes.
1: Very good, Al. Well, thanks for coming over here this morning. Urban Woody Brewery. Where are you from?
0: I'm from Toledo.
1: Okay. Yeah.
0: So I drive down from Toledo.
1: Yeah, yeah.
0: I don't know. I love this little town. Maybe might be considering moving.
1: Uh-oh.
0: Small town feel. I grew up in Oregon, so it's a little...
1: Gotcha.
0: I'm starting to get those flashbacks of the small town.
1: Of the small town. Very good. Well, Al from Mazda Direct, thanks for joining us here.
0: Thank you so much. Thank you.
1: Urban Woody Brewery is where we're at. More coming up. And Josh Ross here soon. Oh, if you have any birthdays, we're not able to get those on this morning. You can always email us over the weekend. We'll get them on Monday. Of course, we'll give away a Deitch Brothers Fine Chocolate and Ice Cream gift card on Monday.
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1: Your WTOL 11 forecast. Scattered showers and a few thunderstorms rumbling south of the Toledo Metro during Friday morning. Otherwise, look for skies to remain fairly quiet into the afternoon. Highs reaching close to 82 degrees for a high temperature. Renewed showers and thunderstorms likely, especially during the second half of Saturday. For your country now, I'm WTOL 11 meteorologist Brian Weekman.

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0: Community Day in Fostoria, your country now, 100.5 WKXA. Rex Howard, good morning. Urban Woody Brewery, that's where we're set up inside. Had a little rain here this morning, and hopefully that's out of here, right? Next up, we want to talk to Josh Wolfram and Jacob Dieter from MKO's Automotive. Good morning, guys.
1: Morning, Rex. How are you?
2: Good morning.
0: We are good. Glad you could come over and join us here. Let's talk about MKO's. It's here, County Line Road, right?
1: Yeah, that's correct. County Line Street. Yep.
0: MKO's. What did the name come from?
1: It started out as a mechanical knockout. It was kind of a playoff of a boxing term. I'm a big boxing fan.
0: Okay.
1: But over the course of the years, and you know, faith got. Our faith, and you know, that's who backs us more than anybody, is our faith. So you know, we hold on to that pretty tightly.
0: MKO's Automotive in Fostoria, and working on a lot of vehicles, home of the $45 oil change, right?
1: Yeah, that is correct. Yeah, $45, up to 5 quarts, includes a filter and the tax.
0: So you have Jacob Dieter here. And are you guys partners? How's that work?
1: Jake's kind of my little brother. You know, I mean, took him under my wing back when he was a kid, and you know, he just kind of stuck together.
0: All right, very good. So, who shares all the duties, and who works on the vehicles?
1: We both do.
3: That's me. That's totally me.
0: There he is. All right.
3: He does the scheduling and, you know, all the promos and all that good stuff. Like, you know, we're here now. I should be at the shop working, but he felt bad on a Friday. But, you know, he's
0: brought
3: the guy
0: you over.
3: Comes in, but he's the guy that also has all the answers, all the, you know, when I don't know what I need to know, and he's the guy to step to, and he's the guy that keeps the business coming. So without him, you know, the wheels don't keep rolling.
0: You're the guy that gets dirty, huh?
3: Yes, that would be a matter of fact. I'm the guy that gets dirty.
0: Awesome. Josh and Jacob here, MKO's Automotive. So tell us all the different types of vehicles and jobs that you do in the shop.
1: We're a general mechanic shop, so we pretty much do anything.

0: and everything. We work on any make model year. But there's not anything usually that we'll say no to unless it's super complicated. We don't really get into too much electrical work, but other than that, it's, you know.
1: We're the only shop open on Saturday.
0: Thank you.
2: Open on Saturdays.
0: Yeah, open on Saturdays.
2: Well, that does help.
0: 10 to 3.
2: Wow. All right.
0: Yeah.
2: Nice. Check out the website, mkosautomotive.com.
0: That's correct. Yeah, yeah.
2: That's where you can get a lot of info there. Yeah, located in Fostoria. So what are some things that you guys do for fun besides working on cars and trucks?
0: Yeah, that's pretty much it. you know, we both have families and we hang out together and, you know, we like to have a good time too. So we try to play that into the daily, you know, the daily grind to everything. We have fun at the shop and, you know, we always listen, you know, to the radio, something WKXA or whatever's on the radio. So yeah, we're doing our thing and having fun doing that.
2: All right, Jacob, what do you?
1: Well, you know, we got the shop play. There's never a dull, boring moment. I'll tell you what, because if there is, it gets turned around somehow, quick. If the wrench ain't getting thrown, or we're not squirting each other with a squirt bottle or something, I mean, we gotta keep a straight foot on our toes. If Josh's having a bad day, he gets me. Gets my spirits up. I'm having a bad day, he gets my spirits up.
2: Okay.
1: So if we're both having a bad day, we just better watch out because we need hard hats.
2: Or you're throwing a wrench.
1: Absolutely. You got it there. But yeah, make sure you bring your cars on down. I mean, like you said, we know we work on all makes and models.
2: Okay.
1: Open on a Saturday short time, so don't hesitate to give us a call.
2: Mm-hmm. Very good. Josh and Jacob, MKO's Automotive, thanks for coming over.
0: Yeah.
2: Woody Brewery.
0: Thanks for having us, Rex.
2: Have a great weekend.
0: You too.
2: More coming up from Community Day in Fostoria. 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

0: Community Day in Fostoria. It's your country now, 100.5 WKXA. Good morning, Rex Howard, and your WT11 weather forecast. Still a chance of some showers, but hopefully that's all out of here. Maybe a thunderstorm. 82 today will be our high as we welcome Michael Sennett here, PC Net Tech. Good morning.
1: Good morning.
0: You've had a busy summer.
1: I have.
0: You've been to just got back from New Mexico?
1: Yep.
0: Yeah.
1: Hiking with scouts in Philmont, New Mexico. Enjoyed the weather and enjoyed the time with scouts and got to see what they got to learn, and beautiful place out there.
0: And you got to carry a 75-pound backpack.
1: Yeah, that was the downside, but, you know, we enjoyed it. We had fun, and the boys learned a lot and got to experience wildlife, bear walk through camp. So,
0: oh, wow.
1: Can't really complain.
0: Oh, boy. You're in tents, or?
1: Yep, in tents.
0: So how did you know there was a bear outside?
1: We saw him. We were awake. We were getting water at a stream, and the bear walked through camp. And
0: oh, boy.
1: Like, oh, okay, well. You don't see that in Toledo every day.
0: Or Fostoria.
1: Or Fostoria. Right,
0: where we're at. Yep. Urban Woody Brewery. Very good. Well, let's talk about PC Net Techs. And we are in a day and age where computers are a must and always new things coming about. So how can you help a business out with new equipment?
1: So we help businesses help control their costs and everything else like that. So if new equipment is the right way to go, we go new equipment. But we also have sources on refurbished equipment that still carries warranties. So, you know, customers who need maybe not the latest and greatest computer, but something to be able to get the job done, we can go in and make recommendations, and there are sometimes quite a bit of cost savings while still getting them what they need. You know, hard drives that were purchased for, you know, $100 are now going $200, $300 now. I mean, things have just spiraled out of control and cost. So we try and go in and help customers identify their costs, identify their pain points, and try and help resolve and fix their problems so that they're able to continue to do the business that they're in while not having to worry about the technology aspect.
0: Yeah, that's hard to keep up sometimes on all the changes. Oh, my. So PC Net Techs, you guys keep up on to

0: and you cover a big area.
1: Correct. So we go down all the way down to Upper Sandusky. We go all the way up into Adrian, Michigan. We go all the way over to Canton, Akron, Cleveland. But we have a global reach. We actually have clientele with locations in India, Mexico, New York, Nevada, California, Florida. So we really help those customers that have those expanse. And those aren't just salespeople that are out traveling. We actually have entities that we actually support in those places. But we help. In this day and age, people are all over the place, and they need to be able to get the support or be able to work for wherever they're at. So we help everybody work from where they're at so that they can enjoy the lifestyle that they've chosen but still fulfill their job-oriented needs.
2: 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They can help your business out and help you save some money. What is something that's new out there that maybe we're not aware of that's coming on the scene?
1: It's... Things change every day. I mean, the adage is by the time you get the computer at home and unboxed, it's already outdated.
2: Right.
1: You know, technology changes. Wi-Fi is out there. In this day and age, it's more of you need to protect yourself. 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You need to secure your supply chain. You know, logging into a vendor and making sure that you have access, vendors are being... becoming compromised with credit card information, customer information. So it's you need to make sure not only yourself is secure, but also your supply chain and who you interact with is secure. And that's a big thing. And the cyber insurance companies are starting to look into that a little bit more because some of those compromises are coming from outside of the business where they're supposed to be secure.
2: Right.
1: And sometimes they are, sometimes they're not. I mean, a large entity just got compromised that exposed secrets for large corporations. We're talking NVIDIA, Salesforce, Microsoft, government contracts, internal private things. So, I mean, attacks are happening, not just to the big ones, but also to the small ones.
2: Right.
1: Unfortunately, we've been through some customers through ransomware events yet this year. 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
1: Customers need to secure themselves, need to make sure that they know where their data's at and that they can recover. 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
2: Mm-hmm. 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
2: Very good. 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Community Day in Fostoria. More coming up. Jason Aldean, also your WT11 weather forecast.
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3: Your WTOL 11 forecast. Scattered showers and a few thunderstorms rumbling south of the Toledo Metro during Friday morning. Otherwise, look for skies to remain fairly quiet into the afternoon. Highs reaching close to 82 degrees for a high temperature. Renewed showers and thunderstorms likely, especially during the second half of Saturday. For Your Country Now, I'm WTOL 11 meteorologist Ryan Weekman.

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0: Community Day in Fostoria. Your country now, 100.5 WKXA. Rex Howard, good morning. And we're at Urban Woody Brewery, and we are inside because it had a little rain this morning, but we're safe and dry here at Urban Woody. And next up, we want to talk to Poet Bioprocessing and Gidge Sowers. Gidge, how are you?
1: Good. How are you, Rex?
0: Good, good. How's the summer been?
1: Not too bad. Staying busy.
0: So, yeah, anything fun going on?
1: Just hanging out with the kids, and then, lots of good stuff going on at Poet. So we're a booming place. We've got Dakota Sudlow, our general manager, with us, and I'm sure he can explain more, and Adam Miller along with us.
0: Mm-hmm.
1: So,
0: and you also brought another guest.
1: I did bring my daughter Josie, so she got to hang along with us today.
0: She heard her name. She perked up. So Dakota is here, general manager over at Poet Bioprocessing. So how you been?
2: Good. Yep.
0: And let's talk about all the things you do at Poet.
2: So we're the largest ethanol producer in the United States. We have 35 plants throughout the Midwest.
0: Wow.
2: We're also one of the fastest growing CO2 production facilities.
0: It's something new, isn't it?
2: Yeah. Yep. So we actually pull gas CO2 off of one of our processes, liquefy it, and sell it as liquid CO2.
0: Mm-hmm. Nothing goes to waste at Poet, really.
2: Nothing does. Nope. Nothing goes to waste.
0: Mm-hmm. So you're located just, northeast here?

0: Fostoria?
1: Yep, just right outside Fostoria on Route 12.
0: Or if you're on your way to Fremont or Cedar Point, you probably go by there quite a bit.
1: A lot of kids say that they see the steam coming out of the stack and they call it the Cloud Factory.
0: Actually. The Cloud Factory, okay. Yep. Never heard that one before. Awesome. So 24/7?
1: 24/7, 365.
0: Mm-hmm. And you bring in basically corn, right?
1: Yep, so. We bring in number two, yellow corn.
0: Yellow corn, all right.
1: And then... we have different various byproducts. So we have CO2, what we call Dakota Gold, which is dried distiller's grain that goes to feed animals. And then we have ethanol as our main byproduct. Mm-hmm. That's in every gallon of gas that you get at the gas station.
0: Gotcha. So where does corn come from?
1: Local farmers.
0: Okay.
1: Local farmers. I think we're about 60-40. 60% comes straight off the farm. 40% comes from commercial elevators.
0: Mm-hmm. Very good. Gidge, Dakota, and Adam here from Poet here in Fostoria. And we want to talk to Adam about Fostoria here. How are you, Adam? How are
2: good,
0: you?
2: Yourself.
0: Good, good. Glad you could come over.
2: Yeah. Got to admit, I'm a little bit nervous here.
0: That's okay. I haven't lost anybody yet.
2: Good, good. Might be your first.
0: I hope not. But you're from around Fostoria.
2: Yes,
0: what do you love about the area here?
2: You know, it's a good community to grow up and be around. We've seen this place with the factories leaving, the town shrink a little bit, and watching it bounce back is really neat to see.
0: So how long you been a Poet?
2: 13 years.
0: Okay. What do you love about working?
2: I get to work with people like these two right here. That's the best
0: You
2: part.
0: Admit that, huh?
2: Yeah, on the radio anyways, yeah. On the radio. So, no, it's a good place to work. Yeah, we're just really... really wonderful place.
0: Good, good. So what have you been doing this summer, Adam?
2: Anything? You know,
0: working.
2: Yeah, you know, they make me keep coming in there, but yeah, you know, hanging out with the kids. You know, I got 6-year-olds, so we just, you know, first years of Little League ball.
0: Nice.
2: And
0: yeah,
2: stuff like
0: yeah
2: that.
0: That's
2: so
0: fun,
2: keeping us busy.
0: Very good. All right, Poet Bioprocessing here, Fostoria, and you said 35 plants.
2: 35, yes.
0: Wow. So
2: we're kind of growing into a monster.
0: Yeah. Very good. All right. Well, thanks for coming in, everybody. Appreciate it.
2: Rex, if you don't mind, I got to say, love listening in your morning. Thank you, sir.
0: Well, I appreciate it. I have one listener, and you're the one. So thanks for coming over. I really do appreciate it. And we've got more. We'll wrap up here at Urban Woody Brewery Community Day in Fostoria. Our first round will be over at Kuzma at 1 o'clock. We have Jelly Roll on the way.
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0: Community Day in Fostoria, your country now, 100.5 WKXA, Rock Shower. Good morning, WT11. The weather is still some scattered showers out, but 82 are high. Get you the details here with the weather forecast. And we're wrapping up our stay here this morning. We've been at Urban Woody Brewery in Fostoria, and Mike and Tiffany are hosts, and Mike is with us, and looking forward. You got a weekend ahead of you, and you open up at 3...
1: We opened up at 5 today.
0: Yeah. 5 today, 3 tomorrow. I knew there was a 3 in there somewhere. So, talk about some of the brews that you have on the tap here, some beer that you've been brewing.
1: So, I'm an IPA guy.
0: Yep.
1: At first, I wanted to put all IPAs on here, but my wife said, no, we can't do that. So, we have a couple other different beers. We have our New Zealand hop IPA that we have on tap right now, and we have a black IPA. We have a Fostoria Cream Ale, excellent beer.
0: Okay.
1: And I can make that into a strawberry, cream ale. We have a Kolsch. We have a Mexican lager on tap. A stout. And that's about it right now on tap.
0: Made here.
1: Yeah, everything's made
0: at
1: right
0: Urban,
1: here.
0: Urban Woody.
1: Yep.
0: Very good. And I think you have the, almost like a summer ale, amber. Tiffany was talking about
1: the Kolsch Amber Waves.
0: Yeah.
1: Yep, that's what she.
0: Oh yeah, for 250, America 250 or something.
1: Yep. Yeah, so one we did for that. Yeah,
0: and some great food as well. You have some paninis that you offer, wings, chunks, strips,
1: flatbreads. Our burger is the best around.
0: Burgers, you got to come over. And so the patio is open. If not, you come inside, or you have some space upstairs too.
1: Correct. We mostly open that up during the winter months. If it's raining or whatnot. So
0: very good. All right, it's Mike and Tiffany, Urban Woody Brewery. So what do you love? You started this. You had this idea for the brewery, and now,

0: 7-8 years under your belt. What do you love about it now after you've came up with the idea?
1: It's the people. I mean, there's so many people that we've met that's come up here, and to me, that's probably the greatest thing, you know. It's fun meeting other people, and
0: sure,
1: the community has all come together to help us here, and
0: it's all about the people.
1: Yeah.
0: So, yeah. Excellent. Urban Woody Brewery in Fosteria. Come check them out today, starting at 5:30 tomorrow. So say thanks to your wife, Tiffany, and Mike. Appreciate it.
1: Thank you.
0: More coming up. Fosteria. We'll be over at Kuzma, 1 o'clock. So we've got a full afternoon over there as well. WT11 weather and Thomas Rhett here soon.
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4: Is your WTOL 11 forecast. Scattered showers and a few thunderstorms rumbling south of the Toledo Metro during Friday morning. Otherwise, look for skies to remain fairly quiet into the afternoon. Highs reaching close to 82 degrees for a high temperature. Renewed showers and thunderstorms likely, especially during the second half of Saturday. For your country now, I'm WTOL 11 meteorologist Ryan Weekman.

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Zentop, that's I Never Lie on your country now. 100.5 WKXA. Here's Ella Langley teaming up with Morgan Wallen. It's called I Can't Love You Anymore.

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0: There's Water at a Wedding from Graylin James on Your Country Now, 100.5 WKXA. It's Big Dave. If you've got a teenager who is about to learn to drive, I know there's a lot to kind of stress about, right? But what if you could make sure that they're getting the best instruction they can get so that when they do hit the road, they're as prepared as they can be for whatever might come their way? That's what Cardinal Driving School is about. They're our midday sponsor today for Community Day. Spending the day today in Fostoria. Rex was out there earlier today. He'll be back out there a little bit later on this afternoon. But in the meantime, Cardinal Driving School taking care of the midday portion of the show today. If you want to get a hold of them, cardinaldrivingschool.com. And they can make sure it's a lot less stressful for you and your kid who's learning how to drive. If they're 15 years old, 15 years, and I think it's 5 months to start class. And then you got to get their temp permit before they can start the driving portion of it. But professional at the wheel, it's a good thing to have when your kids are learning how to drive. And then when they get it all sorted out and they get their license and it's all good, you can make them go get you ice cream. That might be the best part about having a teenager. Riley Green coming up. We'll do one from Hardy and George Burge with Luke Bryan too on WKXA.
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2: Your WTOL 11 forecast. Scattered showers and a few thunderstorms rumbling south of the Toledo Metro during Friday morning. Otherwise, look for skies to remain fairly quiet into the afternoon. Highs reaching close to 82 degrees for a high temperature. Renewed showers and thunderstorms likely, especially during the second half of Saturday. For your country now, I'm WTOL 11 meteorologist Ryan Weekman.

0: Ride, Ride, Ride from George Burge and Luke Bryan on Your Country Now, 100.5 WKXA with Travis Tritt. We'll do one for John Morgan and Jason Aldean, plus Brett Young. Also, it's Community Day today in Fostoria. Spend of the day over in the home of the Redmen. We've got all kinds of guests lined up for you this afternoon. Rex will be out there a little bit later on. Big thanks to Cardinal Driving School for taking part in Community Day today. We appreciate him. You can find him online at cardinaldrivingschool.com. Coming up, we'll check out that weekend weather forecast for you. Things could get a little nasty tomorrow. We'll see how they'll shake out for the big event going on out at the airport. And music for you for Travis Tritt and Brett Young next.
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0: 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We'll check out that WTOL 11 weather forecast for you next, and more with Community Day in Fostoria coming up.
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4: Your country weather. Here is your WTOL 11 forecast. Scattered showers and a few thunderstorms rumbling south of the Toledo Metro during Friday morning. Otherwise, look for skies to remain fairly quiet into the afternoon. Highs reaching close to 82 degrees for a high temperature. Renewed showers and thunderstorms likely, especially during the second half of Saturday. For your country now, I'm WTOL 11 meteorologist Ryan Weekman.

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There's Lainey Wilson to John Mayer with Phone Keys Wallet on Your Country Now, 100.5 WKXA with Alexandra Kay. 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

Straight for the heart from Alexandra Kay on your country now, 100.5 WKXA. It's Big Dave. Community Day is on today in Fostoria throughout the day. Rex was out there earlier this morning, and he'll be out there again after lunch. He'll be spending the rest of the afternoon in Fostoria. The midday portion of the show brought to you by our friends at Cardinal Driving School, where you can make sure that your kids are in the hands of professionals behind the wheel as they start to learn how to take part in what goes on the roads. Wouldn't it be a lot easier to know that you've got a pro that taught your kid, you know, where to be looking and kind of what to do to make sure they're driving as safely as they possibly can? Well, that's what Cardinal Driving School does. You can find them online at cardinaldrivingschool.com. There's a whole bunch. There's an FAQ on there if you're not sure. The age to sign up is 15 years and 5 months to start the class, but the student has to have their temporary permit before they can start the driving portion of it, and they can't do all 8 hours of driving instruction all at one time. They do split that up a little bit so the kids get a little bit more of a wider breadth of experience. You can register for classes. You can find out more about their online stuff and learn more about Cardinal Driving School on their website at cardinaldrivingschool.com, part of our day today in Fostoria for Community Day. On the way, we'll do one from Hudson Westbrook and Megan Maroney, too, on WKXA.

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5: Is your WTOL 11 forecast. Scattered showers and a few thunderstorms rumbling south of the Toledo Metro during Friday morning. Otherwise, look for skies to remain fairly quiet into the afternoon. Highs reaching close to 82 degrees for a high temperature. Renewed showers and thunderstorms likely, especially during the second half of Saturday. For your country now, I'm WTOL 11 meteorologist Ryan Weekman.

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0: Your Country Now, 100.5 WKXA. That one's called All My Exes from Lauren Elena and Chase Matthew. It's Big Dave. We roll on with Easton Corbin, Morgan Wallen, and Kenny Chesney next.
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0: Tim McGraw, there's I Like It, I Love It on Your Country Now, 100.5 WKXA. It's Big Dave coming up more from Fostoria as Community Day continues on. Thanks to our friends at Cardinal Driving School being a part of the midday show today and our friends at the Hancock County Convention and Visitors Bureau online there at visitfindley.com for presenting Community Day no matter where we go. We'll be back out there in a couple of minutes, plus Josh Ross and Ella Langley coming up after an update on news headlines on WKXA.
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2: I'm Kate Burdett on the Ohio News Network. Ohio State Representative Elgin Rogers Jr. was arrested early yesterday morning after a late-night traffic stop led to multiple charges. ONN's Angela Ann has details.
3: According to Ottawa County Jail records, the alleged offenses occurred late Wednesday night. Rogers is charged with improper handling of a firearm and driving too slowly, as well as operating a motor vehicle under the influence. He was booked into the Ottawa County Jail shortly before 1 a.m. Thursday and released on his own recognizance after arraignment. He's now scheduled back in court on September 19th. Rogers, a Democrat representing District 42, is running for re-election on the November ballot.
2: Judges and staff at the Franklin County Municipal Courthouse in Columbus say they're concerned for their health and safety. Station Ken of ONN affiliate WBNS-TV has the story.
4: They say there are structural and maintenance issues with the building. This is city leaders canceled a new courthouse construction at the building on High Street. 10TV asked Columbus Mayor Andrew Ginther why the city is renovating the building instead of getting a new one.
5: The cost of new construction has exploded. And by making this decision, we're able to get 70,000 more square feet of office by renovating the building.
2: And in Southwest Ohio, the Miami County Fair opens today and runs through Thursday. I'm Kate Burdett on the Ohio News Network.
6: 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I'm Dusty Sonnenberg reporting. Powered by soy biodiesel, we've made our way to the 173rd annual Henry County Fair on the south side of Napoleon. It is day two of the Henry County Fair and a busy start to the day as they already have their junior fair horse show, rabbit show, and sheep show going on. Now, the fair opened yesterday with the Junior Fair Poultry Show and Junior Fair Swine Show. Today is what's known as Full Pull Friday at the Henry County Fair as they have their draft horse pulls going on out in front of the grandstand all day. Now tonight will be the truck pulls, and then tomorrow is the big NTPA Grand National tractor and truck pulls in front of the grandstand as everybody makes their final tune-ups as they get ready to head off to Bowling Green next weekend. Thanks for joining us and have a great day, everyone. 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
8: Your country weather. Here is your WTOL 11 forecast. Scattered showers and a few thunderstorms rumbling south of the Toledo Metro during Friday morning. Otherwise, look for skies to remain fairly quiet into the afternoon. Highs reaching close to 82 degrees for a high temperature. Renewed showers and thunderstorms likely, especially during the second half of Saturday. For your country now, I'm WTOL 11 meteorologist Brian Weekman.
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0: I knew it, I knew you. That's the new one from Taylor Swift on Your Country Now, 100.5 WKXA. It's Big Dave. Community Day is on today in Fostoria. And big thanks to Cardinal Driving School for being a part of the midday show today. If you've got someone who is about that age, 15, 15 and a half, it's time to get them set up for driving school so that they can be prepared to take that driving test as well as they can possibly be prepared. They've got professionals that'll teach your kids how to drive, the ins and outs of sharing the road with other folks. And if you want to learn more about what they do, check them out at CardinalDrivingSchool.com. They've got registration information on there, class schedules, and more. 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Zach Topp, Stella Lefty, and Luke Combs coming up.
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0: Kid Myself from John Morgan on Your Country Now, 100.5 WKXA. It's Big Dave out of here for today. We'll hand it off once again to Rex Howard, who's back in Fostoria as Community Day continues on. Thanks to Cardinal Driving School for being a part of it today, and more that you'll hear from over the next few hours live from Fostoria. Chase Matthew and John Party get me out the door. See you back here coming up tomorrow afternoon starting at 3 on WKXA.
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5: Here is your WTOL 11 forecast. Mostly cloudy skies, a few peaks of sunshine, but boy, is it going to remain humid into this evening. Look for a chance for showers and thunderstorms beginning to ramp back up, especially for the second half of our Saturday. A few storms could be on the strong side with some gusty winds and certainly some heavier downpours. For your country now, I'm WTOL 11 meteorologist Ryan Weekman.

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0: Rex Howard, and back again with you at Kuzma Industries in Fostoria Community Day. And we've already talked to a lot of folks, and we continue on here talking to Brian Kuzma. And we want to talk about the history of, I guess the building really has a great history. Let's start there.
1: Yeah, the building actually originally started off as a bowling alley. Then it, our present machine days actually used to be a skating ring. And we got lucky too. Those 6 foot terrazzo floors actually make for like an absolutely amazing like machine bay. But over the years, we've also been American Armature and Tri-County Glass. And when we first purchased this building, believe it or not, there were 6 foot snowdrifts in what's presently our fab bay. So I mean, we had quite the project in front of us, and over the past 4 years we've really been working on the building. We've come an incredible long ways. It's honestly amazing to walk in now and just see what we've become.
0: Now, it was a roller rink right before, and there's a little remnants of that somewhere here in the building.
1: Yeah, there's actually still the star that the glittery balls, what do you call them? Yep, there was the disco ball was still hanging there in Machine Bay when we bought the building.
0: Awesome. All right. So, Brian Kuzma here, and is it you and your brother own the...
1: Yeah, my brother's the primary owner and CEO. That's Daniel Kuzma.
0: So let's talk. You've been adding new customers here, and the word's getting out about Kuzma Industries.
1: Yeah, actually, this year's been pretty crazy. We've added over 20 new accounts just in the past few months, really.
0: What's your main work that you do for businesses?
1: It's primarily custom machining and fabrication based on the industrial level. We do business, I'd honestly say, with roughly 80% of all the local large businesses in the area.
0: Work with factories, they need something, they call you. That's pretty custom work, probably.
1: And that's what we specialize in. That's like really what separates us, is when a customer goes down, they have a machine breakdown, like even a weekend or holiday, we get people in here and we do whatever it takes, and we get their parts made and we get them up and running.
0: Very good. Brian Kuzma here. You can check out their website, too, at Kuzma Industries, KuzmaIndustries.LLC. 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
1: Yep, and also check out our Facebook page. That'll have links to our website as well as our phone number and contact info.
0: Brian Kuzma, Kuzma Industries. We're just getting started here in Fostoria, and we'll be here till about 5 o'clock. Rex Howard, Your Country Now, 100.5 WKXA.
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Here is your WTOL 11 forecast. Mostly cloudy skies, a few peaks of sunshine, but boy, is it going to remain humid into this evening. Look for a chance for showers and thunderstorms beginning to ramp back up, especially for the second half of our Saturday. A few storms could be on the strong side with some gusty winds and certainly some heavier downpours. For your country now, I'm WTOL 11 meteorologist Ryan Weekman.

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0: Rex Howard, Community Day in Fostoria, and we're at Kuzma Industries today, and just getting underway here, and we're talking to Ethan Reinhart, owner of Clear Choice Exteriors, and we want to thank Ethan for coming over today here at Kuzma, and you've been in business a couple decades now, is that right?
1: Yeah, we're just reaching just under two decades now, and community has been great to us, and it's been a fantastic run here. As we've been going through this, we've evolved from thinking we're just a construction company and out doing remodeling work, to we're really more educators now. We're not out just to throw whatever it is we're selling into your home. We're there to have a conversation about what your wants and needs are. And make sure that we've got that covered.
0: Sure, yeah, because a lot of homeowners don't know how things work, and you can say, hey, no, don't do it that way, do it this way.
1: Right, exactly. There's so many products out there, so many offerings. Trying to sift through what makes the most sense isn't always the easiest thing when you only do that once or twice in your lifetime for many people.
0: That is true, yeah. That's true. Some of those things only come around a couple times out of your life. And another thing, Ethan, we're talking to Ethan Reinhart, Clear Choice Exteriors here in Fostoria. Ethan, we've had a lot of weather, wind, so I think you probably have been dealing with a lot of weather claims.
1: Yeah, this year the weather patterns don't seem to be getting any more cooperative with us. We've had a lot of homeowners who have been frustrated with the insurance process and how this all breaks down, and it's an ongoing evolving thing. So we're working on our end to stay on top of that and work with these adjusters and help homeowners work through those claims and those headaches as smoothly as possible with as little frustration as possible, I guess.
0: That definitely can be, yeah, for sure. So, Ethan Reinhart.

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1: Yeah, well, we always viewed ourselves as the local company, but local, I guess that term has broadened a little bit. 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
0: Yeah. 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

0: Rex Howard, Community Day in Fosteria, and we're at Kuzma Industries, and we're going to talk to Ron Grimsley here from Beck Propane, based out of Fremont. And Ron, let's give us a little history on Beck Propane.
1: Yes, sir. First of all, thank you for having me. Beck Propane started in Fremont. Beck Propane and Fuels is part of Beck, Fremont, and Kitchens. So you see Friendship Kitchens, that was a part of Beck Propane and Fuels. But like a year and a half ago, the family just got together and decided to branch off. So split the two companies up. So Beck Propane and Fuels was born back in 2024. And then you also now have Friendship Kitchens, which is still owned by the Beck family.
0: Okay.
1: So Beck Propane and Fuels been in business for a little over 20 years or so, give or take there. So been providing services, propane fuel services, to the community for quite some time now.
0: So talking to Ron Grimsley, Beck Propane, and now Beck is going to branch out a little bit around Findlay, Hancock County.
1: Yes, sir. That is correct. Looking to come into the Hancock County area to help provide fuel services, like I said, fuel and propane services to the local community, and let everybody know that there's another option, you know, for them if they would like to pursue that.
0: We're getting on that time of year, thinking if you are on propane, you're thinking, oh boy, yeah, here comes winter, because we've heard we may have a nasty winter.
1: Yeah, we may have a nasty winter, but let's say we don't, right? With the things that's going on in the world, it's affecting prices. So funny thing is, I just got an email today saying that oil supply is looking to go down a little bit coming into this winter season. So right now we do have contracts out, and this is the perfect time to get locked in on a price. And we also have programs where the price is fixed and it does not go up. No matter how high the market may go, you'll be fixed at a certain price point, and that'll get you through the winter time.
0: Talking to Ron Grimsley, Beck Propane. So what's the best way to get a hold of you?
1: Best way to get a hold of us is to either go to our website, Beck Propane and Fuels, or call the number that's on that website, or stop in at one of our locations. We have a location in Attica. We also have a location in Fremont. Or if you see me walking around town in Findlay, I live in Findlay, been there for about almost 5 years, stop me. I would love to talk to you and get you signed up and get you on board.
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8: Here is your WTOL 11 forecast. Mostly cloudy skies, a few peaks of sunshine, but boy, is it going to remain humid into this evening. Look for a chance for showers and thunderstorms beginning to ramp back up, especially for the second half of our Saturday. A few storms could be on the strong side with some gusty winds and certainly some heavier downpours. For your country now, I'm WTOL 11 meteorologist Ryan Weekman.
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0: In Fostoria, Rex Howard, your country now, 100.5 WKXA. It's Community Day, and we're at Kuzma Industries talking to Brian. And Brian, you have been reaching out to folks in the community and community involvement, and let's talk about what recently you've been involved with.
1: Well, let me tell you, here at Kuzma Industries, the community is very important to us. We're members of the Fostoria Economic Development Committee, as well as the Fostoria Chamber of Commerce, and we try to support the community wherever we can.
0: Yeah, and you've been involved with, looks like, United Way as well?
1: Yeah, we've sponsored United Way, the Fostoria Juneteenth Festival, several local children's baseball teams and high school teams, as well as this one makes me really proud. The way to Seneca County Fair, we realized there were a lot of kids that didn't have donors on their projects, and they worked so hard for their fair animals. We made sure every kid that had an animal in the Seneca County Fair this year had a donor. We wound up sponsoring over 100 kids.
0: Wow. Yeah, I think we talked earlier about raising animals, and I grew up on a farm and taking them to the fair.
1: That's where it really, you know, strikes a special spot in my heart, because I understand, you know, my brother and I grew up raising animals and understand the hard work these kids are putting in, and just wanted to show that, you know, we see it, we appreciate it. And
0: it's great. Great way to reach out. Kuzma Industries, been here at this location 4 or 5 years, I think.
1: Yeah, we're going on 5 years since we bought the building now.
0: Awesome. So, yeah, a lot of folks have been reminiscing about what the building has been, part of a Pontiac dealer and a roller rink.
1: Well, there's actually a funny story. An elderly gentleman pushing about 90 years old, walked in here couple months ago and started telling me a story, and that was how I found out about the bowling alley. I guess he met his wife there when he was 16 years old and was married to her for over 70 years. It was just, you know, a heartfelt story. It

0: Sounds good. We'll be talking more. We've got H&E Janitorial and also Greg Allen from Fostoria Economic Development. So more coming up. Community Day in Fostoria.
1: How's it going, friends? It's Clodo from the Flatland Cavalry. We're out of Lubbock, Texas. It's funny, I always tell everyone we're just a band of misfits. Like, I think that's what forms our Flatland sound.
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1: Your country weather. Here is your WTOL 11 forecast. Mostly cloudy skies, a few peaks of sunshine, but boy, is it going to remain humid into this evening. Look for a chance for showers and thunderstorms beginning to ramp back up, especially for the second half of our Saturday. A few storms could be on the strong side with some gusty winds and certainly some heavier downpours. For your country now, I'm WTOL 11 meteorologist Ryan Weekman.

0: Rex Howard, it's Community Day in Fostoria. We are at Kuzma Industries and meeting a lot of new folks here. And another person we're going to meet, Josh Kinney, H&E Janitorial, who is based out of Fostoria. And how many years have you been in business, Josh?
1: So we're going on our 5-year coming up this year. We'll be up to 6 years on January.

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1: Very good. And it's industrial cleaning, but it's the offices, the break rooms, and you have some pretty good size facilities that you take care of.
0: So most of our facility types are upwards of 10,000 cleanable square feet per night, per day services. We do historical buildings like churches and historical theaters. We also service industrial sites, some of the larger factories in the area, as well as we also do some Class A office facilities. So we really like to operate in that market that needs the daily three time a week service, and we tend not to do much monthly service any longer unless it's a reoccurring need like a floor care or window cleaning. We can accommodate that.
1: So you have places that need your service. Maybe somebody's listening in a factory or in charge of the factory. How would they get a hold of you to reach out? How do they do that?
0: The easiest way is to call my number directly, 419-618-3197, or you could visit our website. 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
1: So yeah, industrial cleaning, not residential, and about a 30-mile radius, maybe a little more. You do get down to Marion and over to Cary, up to Perrysburg. So yeah,
0: we've even been up to Perrysburg and Northwood area, and as far east as Bellevue, Ohio. We service all the way over to Deschler, and we can do services on the west side of Findlay as well.
1: Very good. Are you from Fostoria?
0: Grew up in the Fostoria area my whole life. We lived north of town, moved. We went out to the Arcadia area. I presently live in Arcadia, formerly lived in Tiffin for 9 years. But we're true Fostorian people. We're right here in the heart of downtown Fostoria, which is a central spot for our geographical spread.
1: So what do you love about this area, Fostoria?
0: Well, Fostoria is this real laid-back community. I can walk into Dell's Restaurant down here. It's just down the street. Great place. I know everybody. I walk in there. Everybody knows me. I walk down the street, and everybody says hi.
1: Everybody says, hey, Josh, how you doing? And excellent. Well, thanks for being a part of Community Day here in Fostoria. We're at Kuzma Industries. More coming up. Community Day in Fostoria.
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0: Rex Howard Community Day in Fostoria. We're at Kuzma Industries, and we're going to talk to Gregory Allen here, Executive Director, Fostoria Economic Development Corporation, and also the Fostoria Chamber of Commerce, and things may be changing a little bit, how things are set up, right, Greg?
1: That'd be correct. What we're looking to do right now would be to combine both entities together, the Fostoria Economic Development Corporation, as well as the Fostoria Chamber of Commerce. Kind of very similar to what the Seneca County Collaborative does over in Tiffin, as well as the Findlay-Hancock County Alliance over in Findlay. I think most models today, if you look at like what Fort Wayne does with Greater Fort Wayne Inc., the Chamber of Commerce and Economic Development are all in the same roof. So that's very, it's a very common practice. So hopefully you can share resources and make it so that a little bit more, I guess, under one umbrella from an approach standpoint anyway. So
0: a way to help out businesses and maybe a bigger voice for those businesses.
1: Yeah, a bigger voice would be a very good understanding of that too. And at the same time, hopefully we'll be able to work together a little bit more closely. A lot of times you're calling on the same people from a standpoint of donations and contributions. So this way it's just one, pretty much just one type of ask versus two ask anyway, so.
0: Talking to Greg Allen here, Executive Director of Fostoria Economic Development, in the works of combining the two with Fostoria Chamber. And Greg, what do you like about this area, Fostoria?
1: Well, one of the things that we find would be that we have a lot of businesses that people don't even know about. So we have a lot of entrepreneurship, a lot of people that are some really nationally known businesses. You have Manel Milling Corporation, you got the Ropey Holding Company, you got Cali Performance Products. So you really have some nice locally owned businesses that are very large businesses actually, and they have a lot of small businesses too, like Kuzma Industries, for example, where we're staying at right here. You have a lot of people that have built things, and that's what really Foster is known for, is building, you know. So it's right. Like that workmanship and quality and craftsmanship that's lasted hundreds of years anyway, or at least 100 years anyway, so.
0: Right. Yeah, I'm glad you brought that up. I'm like, yeah, you're right. Very good. So more from Community Day. Greg Allen here. Thanks for joining us afternoon.
2: Appreciate the opportunity.
0: You're welcome. More coming up from Kuzma Industries. We're going to talk to Daniel Kuzma coming up.

0: Kuzma. Coming up.
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3: Your country weather. Here is your WTOL 11 forecast. Mostly cloudy skies, a few peaks of sunshine, but boy, is it going to remain humid into this evening. Look for a chance for showers and thunderstorms beginning to ramp back up, especially for the second half of our Saturday. A few storms could be on the strong side with some gusty winds and certainly some heavier downpours. For your country now, I'm WTOL 11 meteorologist Ryan Weekman.

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0: Alex Howard Community Day in Fostoria. We started over Urban Woody Brewery, and we've been over at Kuzma Industries. Going to talk to Dan Kuzma here, and you've been in business 5-6 years now.
1: Yeah, yep. We got started in January of 2021, going on our 6th year now. But it's been quite the journey. You know, we started off with a building that was in shambles that nobody wanted. We had a 100-foot skylight caved in, 6-foot snowdrift. In the building year one, and then within the last year, we've remodeled the offices, we put a roof on the building, we redid our showroom, and really growing into our real estate.
0: Mm-hmm. Let's talk about the folks that you take care of, and you've had to bring in equipment, buying equipment.
1: So we're a machine and fabrication shop, and we specialize in rapid turnaround work, one-off work. So within the last year, we've added a newer milling center with 80 by 30 inches of travel. We just bought our very first brand new machine, which is a Haas CNC auto saw. So every job starts with the saws. It's the one machine runs all day, every day. We added a new iron worker to our shop, and just bought a new to us water jet that we're going to have in service here soon. All of these things help us to turn parts around faster for our customers, helps them keep their lines up and running.
0: Very good. So, and I know Brian was talking about you have a lot of new customers already this year.
1: Yeah, I within the last year, we've added about 20 accounts. I think there's certainly a demand for the work we're doing. It just keeps taking off more and more. So
0: yeah, that is good. We get into a lot of factories. So if somebody wants to get a hold of you guys, what's the best way to do that?
1: The best way to do it is to shoot us an email or call the business line. We'll get them taken care of.
0: Mm-hmm. Very good. You have a website as well. So yes. just Google Kuzma Industries, Fostoria. They'll find you. very good. So, yeah, it's great to hear your story. We've got more coming up. We're in Fostoria at Kuzma Industries. 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
4: 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September corn's closing in today up 11 cents. At 4.59. December corn up 11 and a quarter at 4.83 and a quarter. August soybeans are up 5.5 cents at 11.73 and three quarters. September soybeans up 11 and three quarters at 11.77 and three quarters. September wheat's up 22 cents at 6.74 and three quarters. And December wheat's up 21 and a

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1: country weather. Here is your WTOL 11 forecast. Mostly cloudy skies, a few peaks of sunshine, but boy, is it going to remain humid into this evening. Look for a chance for showers and thunderstorms beginning to ramp back up, especially for the second half of our Saturday. A few storms could be on the strong side with some gusty winds and certainly some heavier downpours. For your country now, I'm WTOL 11 meteorologist Ryan Weekman.

Whether you're fighting traffic on I-75, working from your home office, or just hanging out on the sofa, this is Your Country Now, 100.5 WKXA.

0: Rex Howard Community Day in Fostoria. We're at Kuzma Industries, and we're going to talk to Gregory Allen here, Executive Director, Fostoria Economic Development Corporation, and also the Fostoria Chamber of Commerce, and things may be changing a little bit, how things are set up, right, Greg?
1: That'd be correct. What we're looking to do right now would be to combine both entities together, the Fostoria Economic Development Corporation, as well as the Fostoria Chamber of Commerce. Kind of very similar to what the Seneca County Collaborative does over in Tiffin, as well as the Findlay-Hancock County Alliance over in Findlay. I think most models today, if you look at like what Fort Wayne does with Greater Fort Wayne Inc., the Chamber of Commerce and Economic Development are all on the same roof. So that's it's a very common practice. So hopefully you can share resources and make it so that a little bit more, I guess, under one umbrella from a approach standpoint anyway. So
0: a way to help out businesses and maybe a bigger voice for those businesses.
1: Yeah, a bigger voice would be a very good understanding of that too. And at the same time, hopefully we'll be able to work together a little bit more closely. A lot of times you're calling on the same people from the standpoint of donations and contributions. So this way it's just one type of ask versus two ask anyway. So.

0: talking to Greg Allen here, Executive Director of Fostoria Economic Development, in the works of combining the two with Fostoria Chamber. And Greg, what do you like about this area, Fostoria?
1: Well, one of the things that we find would be that we have a lot of businesses that people don't even know about. So we have a lot of entrepreneurship, a lot of people that are some really nationally known businesses. You have Manel Milling Corporation. You got the Ropey Holding Company. You got Cali Performance Products. So you really have some nice locally owned businesses that are very large businesses, actually. And they have a lot of small businesses, too, like Kuzma Industries, for example, where we're staying at right here. You have a lot of people that have built things, and that's what really Foster is known for, is building, you know. So it's right. Like that workmanship and quality and craftsmanship that's lasted hundreds of years anyway, or at least 100 years anyway. So,
0: right. Yeah, I'm glad you brought that up. I'm like, yeah, you're right. Very good. So more from Community Day. Greg Allen here. Thanks for joining us this afternoon.
2: Appreciate the opportunity.
0: You're welcome. More coming up from Kuzma Industries. We're going to talk to Daniel Kuzma coming up.
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0: Rex Howard in Fostoria, Community Day, Your Country Now, 100.5 WKXA. And we've been at Kuzma Industries, and we're going to talk to Ellen Gaitrell. Ellen is all about railroads, and Fostoria is all about railroads, so it's the Fostoria Rail Society. And Ellen, tell us about the Rail Festival coming up in September.
1: Well, we're having our 24th Rail Festival on Saturday, September 26th. It is out at the high school where we have the vendor tables. There's 225 vendor tables, and the campus beside it is the elementary building. So we put all of the model trains in that one gym. It makes it quieter for everybody, just as this is a busy corner in Fostoria. When you have all the model trains in one room, all that noise is there, and you can talk to people better. And the vendors like the model trains, don't get me wrong, but it's just more convenient to be able to talk to somebody that way. So
0: it's going to be at Fostoria High School?
1: Yes, at the end of Park Avenue. And you can either come off at 23199 or 18613 by the Methodist Church, and either road goes back to the area. So we like it there. We really do.
0: Good. So if you are a rail fan, model trains, this is the place to go and maybe do a little buying, trading, selling as well.
1: Yes. Vendors like it when you're walking around with a bag in your hand. That means you have bought something. And if they're a professional rail fan, they have their own bag with them, not just a plastic bag. Gotcha. Yes. And then sometimes they're very large. And sometimes they make many trips back to their vehicle because they have purchased so many things. So, and rail fans, and also the vendors, they buy each other stuff too. Oh yes, this is a reunion. This is something they do all the time. Oh yes, because they're always looking forward. Such and such has somebody, you know. So they do. Oh yes. Yes.
0: I believe that. That's all right. It gets in your blood, right?
1: Yes,
0: Fostoria Rail Society. Ellen is here, and we're talking, and you've been involved with the Rail Society for many, many, many, many years.
1: Yes. Yes. They started building the park, and they wanted to figure out what a rail park should be. And there isn't such a thing. That it, you know, now it has to have railroad tracks, don't get me wrong, but you know, it just depends on things like that. And we had the advantage of having the Iron Triangle area that could be purchased, and it was a junkyard. The city purchased it and built the park, and we love them because they listened to what we had to say. My analogy is, if you're not a cook, don't design a kitchen.
0: Awesome. Yeah.
1: Yes, because if your wife loves to cook and you design it the way you want rather than the way she wants, you're going to have hot dogs and water for your main meal, because she's going to say you didn't listen. And it's the same thing with this. You have to understand what they want. So, and we have it. You don't like trains, don't live in Fostoria.
0: That is true for many, many years. All right.
1: Absolutely.
0: Ellen, good to meet you, and good luck with the Rail Festival coming up in September. So,
1: yes.
0: All right. More from Community Day in Fostoria. We are at Kuzma Industries.
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3: I'm Kate Burdett on the Ohio News Network. In Northwest Ohio, a terminated Swanton police officer is now facing charges stemming from a domestic violence incident in Maumee earlier this week. Sophia Paraconi of ONN affiliate WTOL-TV in Toledo reports.
4: Police say 30-year-old Caleb Hensley and another person were found covered in blood inside a home on Bradshaw Court on Tuesday. Prosecutors charged Hensley with abduction, strangulation, domestic violence, assault, felonious assault, and violating a protection order.

0: Cruz took the other person to the hospital. The Ohio Attorney General's office says the Swanton Police Department terminated Hensley Wednesday. Hensley also faced a domestic violence charge in 2025, but that case was dismissed.
1: A former bodyguard for Ohio gubernatorial candidate Vivek Ramaswamy and his family has pleaded guilty to federal drug trafficking charges. ONN's Danita Harris has details.
2: Prosecutors say that 44-year-old Justin Salisbury and his wife conspired to move and sell large amounts of fentanyl and meth through the mail. They say the couple received drug packages at their Bellefontaine home, then left them in a cooler out front for customers. Salisbury was removed from Ramaswamy's security detail after his January arrest, and both face 10 years to life in prison.
1: And the sheriff's office in Coshocton County says they will no longer be using flock cameras. I'm Kate Burdett on the Ohio News Network.
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3: Your country weather. Here is your WTOL 11 forecast. Mostly cloudy skies, a few peaks of sunshine, but boy, is it going to remain humid into this evening. Look for a chance for showers and thunderstorms beginning to ramp back up, especially for the second half of our Saturday. A few storms could be on the strong side with some gusty winds and certainly some heavier downpours. For your country now, I'm WTOL 11 meteorologist Ryan Weekman.

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0: Rex Howard and Community Day in Fostoria. We're at Kuzma Industries, your country now, 100.5 WKXA. And a big thank you to our friends over at Urban Woody Brewery. And they'll be opening up at 5 o'clock today, 3 o'clock tomorrow. Also, thank you to Fostoria Captain from the Fire Department, Fred Reinhardt. 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Heard from Greg Allen, Fostoria Economic Development, and Ellen from the Fostoria Rail Society. So a big thank you, everybody, who have stopped by. And we met a lot of new friends here in Fostoria for Community Day. More coming up. We'll wrap things up with Dan Kuzma here at Kuzma Industries. We're in Fostoria.
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4: Here is your WTOL 11 forecast. Mostly cloudy skies, a few peaks of sunshine, but boy, is it going to remain humid into this evening. Look for a chance for showers and thunderstorms beginning to ramp back up, especially for the second half of our Saturday. A few storms could be on the strong side with some gusty winds and certainly some heavier downpours. For your country now, I'm WTOL 11 meteorologist Ryan Weekman.

0: Rex Howard, and we've been in Fostoria Community Day, and we're at Kuzma Industries. It's your country now, 100.5 WKXA. And I didn't expect the sun to come out today, but I forgot my sunglasses, but the sun is out. So that's a good thing. That's a good thing. And we have a guest here this afternoon, Jared Savage. Jared is from Center Street Antiques here in Fostoria, North Main Street. Jared, thanks for coming over and telling us about Center Street Antiques.
1: Well, thanks for having me. Much appreciated.
0: I love to go through antique stores and look for certain things, you know, like I like Snoopy stuff, Rolling Rock beer stuff, and then and maybe not so much antique-ish, but old stuff anyway, some of the old stuff.
1: Sure, I hear that a lot. Everybody kind of has their own taste and what they're looking for, and yeah, we kind of carry a little bit of everything from furniture to local items to glassware. Obviously, we're right across the street from the Glass Museum, and you know, Fostoria Glass here is pretty famous, as a matter of fact, and so we have our fair share of glassware as well.
0: Very good. What's a unique item that you feel is in your store right now?
1: Probably the most unique item is we have an old window that came out of a bank. It's a teller window, and it probably late 1800s, and the ledger was still in there that they used. The handwritten ledger was still in there that they used. So the older the items, like that type of thing, the better to me. So
0: sure. Yeah, that's interesting. Now, we were in the Foster building, of course, downtown at Urban Woody, and which was built in the 1800s. Have anything out of that building?
1: No, unfortunately, we don't have anything out of that building, but I tell you, what they've done with downtown Fostoria here in the past couple of years is amazing, and we are actually reaping the benefits from that. So a lot of people ask why we're called Center Street Antiques, but we're located on Main Street.
0: Yeah, why is that? Why is that?
1: So actually, we started in February of 2024, okay. And at that time, we were located on 117 West Center Street, and we actually just outgrew that spot. Okay. And the spot came open there at 110 North Main Street, and actually it's twice the square footage, and we get a little more foot traffic there on Main Street, so that we kept the name. Yeah. Yes, sir.
0: I like that story. Jared Savage here, 110 North Main Center Street Antique. So if you're out and about tomorrow, come over to Fostoria 10 to 3 for Center Street Antiques. Thanks for joining us.
1: Yeah, again, thanks for having us and for supporting Fostoria. Much appreciated.
0: You are welcome. More coming up. We're at Kuzma Industries Community Day in Fostoria.
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0: And now, the seventh inning stretch report. Let's check in with Andrew Spitzer and the wonder from down under, Travis Bazana.
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0: 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Just about ready to wrap things up here. Talk to Dan Kuzma, and you have a lot of services you provide to area factories here. Let's talk about some of those that you provide.
1: Thanks, Rex. So Kuzma Industries is a machine and fabrication shop located here in the heart of Fostoria, Ohio. We specialize in one-off machine and fabricated parts, so from platforms to tool and die components, grinder knives, blades, platforms, handrails. We also do millwright services, so we'll be out in the field installing pumps, motors,

0: doing welding on site, fabrication on site, things of that nature.
1: And you do have your website, Kuzma Industries LLC. Check that out for a lot of information. So maybe you have, we may have some plant managers listening, and a good way to get a hold of you there. So there are probably some folks maybe looking for a new opportunity. How can you help out there?
0: Well, anyone looking for an opportunity, I would encourage to call our business line at 419-701-7005. Shoot us an email, stop in, you know, talk about the projects they have at hand, and see, you know, if we can meet up and make something work. You know, everything in this industry is a bit niche and different. You know, a lot of the equipment that companies are running in this area was manufactured 30, 40 years ago, or it came in on a ship from Germany, and yeah. Parts are hard to come by. And that's our specialty. That's what we get into is servicing other people's equipment and keeping plants up and running.
1: Mm-hmm. Big job. So Dan, and thanks to your brother, Brian, Kuzma Industries. Thanks for having us over once again here in Fostoria.
0: Thanks for coming. We've enjoyed having you.
1: Appreciate it. Have a great weekend. Talk to you early Monday morning at 5 a.m. Jay's in for a couple hours, and this is Community Day in Fostoria.
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3: I'm Kate Burdett on the Ohio News Network. The National Weather Service has made a determination about severe weather that hit the Cincinnati area on Tuesday. ONN's Brianna Elbizu reports.
4: Powerful wind and thunderstorms that hit the Queen City earlier this week have now been classified as a derecho. It's the first to hit the region since 2012. According to weather experts, a derecho is a fast-moving line of thunderstorms with destructive winds that are as powerful as those found in hurricanes and tornadoes. However, derecho winds move in straight lines. Cincinnati is still recovering from the damage.
3: The emergency management director in Northwest Ohio's Wood County says tornado sirens shouldn't be the only warning for severe weather. Heather Pauloff of ONN affiliate WTOL-TV in Toledo has more.
5: He says that they're using 100-year-old technology when it comes to those sirens, and they're not for people who are inside of their homes when a storm hits. In fact, he urges you to download apps on your phone for those up-to-date warnings. He also says that we should have up to 4 days of food and water at home in case the power goes out.
3: And Ohio is investing nearly $9 million into making sure students get to school safely. The Ohio Department of Transportation is funding 17 projects with money from a federal grant program. I'm Kate Burdett on the Ohio News Network.

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4: Here is your WTOL 11 forecast. Mostly cloudy skies, a few peaks of sunshine, but boy, is it going to remain humid into this evening. Look for a chance for showers and thunderstorms beginning to ramp back up, especially for the second half of our Saturday. A few storms could be on the strong side with some gusty winds and certainly some heavier downpours. For your country now, I'm WTOL 11 meteorologist Ryan Weekman.

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Good afternoon, it's Jay. Abbreviated show today because of Community Day in Fostoria. But guess

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Dustin Lynch, your country now, 100.5 WKXA. Taking a look at celebrity birthdays for August 14th. You got a birthday today. Happy birthday. You share your birthday with legendary comedian Steve Martin. Steve Martin, you might remember him from this little ditty.

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1: Steve Martin from Saturday Night Live there. Steve Martin, believe it or not, is 81 today. NBA Hall of Famer Magic Johnson is 67. Actress Mila Kunis is 43. And Heisman Trophy winning quarterback Tim Tebow is 39 today. Coming up, Josh Ross, also Shaboozy and Jelly Roll, and we'll take a look at the WTOL 11 weekend weather forecast.
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1: And now, the seventh inning stretch report. Let's check in with Andrew Spitzer and the wonder from down under, Travis Bazana.
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7: Here is your WTOL 11 forecast. Mostly cloudy skies, a few peaks of sunshine, but boy, is it going to remain humid into this evening. Look for a chance for showers and thunderstorms beginning to ramp back up, especially for the second half of our Saturday. A few storms could be on the strong side with some gusty winds and certainly some heavier downpours. For your country now, I'm WTOL 11 meteorologist Ryan Weekman.

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0: Your Country Now, 100.5 WKXA. It's Jay. BBC High School Football this coming Thursday night. Believe it or not, high school football is almost ready to go. We've got Pandora Gilboa and Columbus Grove. John Marshall and Don Masters will have it for you. Pre-game this Thursday, 6:35, kickoff at 7 o'clock. Luke Bryan and Keith Urban on the way next.
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Self-checkout etiquette rules. I bet you didn't even know that was a thing. Yes, it is. We'll get to those after Luke.

0: Luke Combs, Your Country Now, 100.5 WKXA. It's Jay. I know a lot of you use self-checkout. I use it too. Did you know there's self-checkout etiquette rules? Yeah, there is. Pay attention to any signage, including item limits. That's a big thing that people don't pay any attention to. Don't leave a mess behind at the self-checkout. Don't get into other people's space. You don't want to do that. Be kind to the staff that's helping you out with self-checkout. Read the checkout screen and be prepared to check out. Self-checkout etiquette rules. You want to know something? My wife will not use self-checkout unless she is absolutely forced to. She won't do it. I use it all the time. Let's see. Alexander Kay and Eric Church coming up.
1: I'm Kate Burdett on the Ohio News Network. In Northeast Ohio, a Parma mother is suing the city and three police officers, accusing them of using excessive force against her 13-year-old son. Candace Hare of ONN affiliate WKYC-TV in Cleveland has the story.
2: This goes back nearly a year to a fight involving three 13-year-old boys at Walters Grove Park. The lawsuit accuses three officers, Michael Frenzel, Olivia Bartulovic, and Ryan Sopko, of using excessive force against the boy. Now, the teen was later taken by ambulance to University Hospital's Parma Medical Center. The criminal case against the boy was dismissed with prejudice. That was back in April. Three News has reached out to Parma police and the city, but we have not heard back.
1: Ohio is moving to tighten oversight of addiction recovery housing. ONN's Sophia Perricone has details.
3: Governor Mike DeWine signed an emergency order giving the Ohio Department of Behavioral Health direct authority to certify recovery homes. Now that comes as the number of recovery houses in

0: Ohio has grown from about 356 in 2022 to more than 1,700 today. We're hearing from Team Recovery here in Toledo. The organization supports the change, but says the growth also reflects a real need for safe, stable housing for people leaving addiction treatment.
1: I'm Kate Burdett on the Ohio News Network.
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2: Here is your WTOL 11 forecast. Mostly cloudy skies, a few peaks of sunshine, but boy, is it going to remain humid into this evening. Look for a chance for showers and thunderstorms beginning to ramp back up, especially for the second half of our Saturday. A few storms could be on the strong side with some gusty winds and certainly some heavier downpours. For your country now, I'm WTOL 11 meteorologist Ryan Weekman.

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So my Bengals beat the Lions last night in preseason football. I know it's preseason. Nobody cares. 16-14. The Browns play tomorrow afternoon at 1 against Chicago. Kane Brown.

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We

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It's Jay. Hey, if you've got anything to do outside tomorrow, you probably want to get it done in the morning. We'll take a look at that weather forecast for you in just a bit. John Pardee, boots off, WKXA. She's got

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1: 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It's Jay. That weekend weather forecast from WTOL 11 is on the way for you. So is Megan Maroney and Jason Aldean.
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4: WTOL 11 weather forecast. This evening, likely dry and mild with partly to mostly cloudy skies. Overnight, partly cloudy and dry conditions with overnight lows in the upper 60s. The chance for a few rain showers will develop Saturday morning, turning much more humid with highs in the low to mid 80s and a few soaking downpours and rumbles of thunder possible into the afternoon and evening. For your country now, I'm WTOL 11 meteorologist John Birchfield.

0: 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Don't forget the Findlay Airport Fly-In Family Festival is happening tomorrow between 10 and 3, somewhere to take the family to. Mitch is going to be out there doing the live thing between 10 and noon, so Findlay Airport is a place to be tomorrow. Lainey Wilson and Lauren Elena on the way next.
1: I'm Lauren Elena. 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I'm just saying all my exes
2: 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It's the classic It's Not You, It's Me song. 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

0: Your Country Now, 100.5 WKXA. It's Jay. And wow, that was a quick 2 hours. That's going to wrap it up for me. Have yourself a great what's left of your weekend, won't you? Come back on Monday. Hope you can. 7 o'clock, it's another edition of Backstage Country with Elena Smith and her guest, Dylan Scott. As always, stay safe.
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4: Your WTOL 11 weather forecast. This evening, likely dry and mild with partly to mostly cloudy skies. Overnight, partly cloudy and dry conditions with overnight lows in the upper 60s. The chance for a few rain showers will develop Saturday morning, turning much more humid with highs in the low to mid 80s and a few soaking downpours and rumbles of thunder possible into the afternoon and evening. For your country now, I'm WTOL 11 meteorologist John Birchfield.

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2: What's up? It's Elena. And each week here on Backstage Country, one of your favorite country artists sits in the host seat. This week, it's this guy.
3: Thanks, Elena. That'd be me, Dylan Scott. Really excited to be back here hosting this week and ready to take y'all backstage for the stories behind the songs and more.
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0: It's Backstage Country. I'm Elena. Dylan Scott is hanging out with us all week long. And, you know, earlier we played Dear Big City, the new single, which we love. And I'm so excited we get to play it now. But I want to talk a little bit about the video, too, because that's emotional as well. And it stars somebody that I am not familiar with, but it seems as though from the behind the scenes, y'all are tight. Like, who is that?
1: I met him that day.
0: No way!
1: I didn't know who he was. Yeah.
0: You never met a stranger.
1: Well, you just got to embrace it, right?
0: Yeah.
1: You gotta have fun with it. His name is Ben. Mm-hmm. I could not tell you Ben's last name because I met him that day and I've not seen him since. But yeah, he was just he was a cool kid. Mm-hmm. And, you know, playing obviously a major part of the video.
0: Right.
1: He was the kid leaving the town, mm-hmm. going to the big city. And I don't know. I just, I wanted him to be comfortable.
0: Yeah.
1: And so I was like, I'm going to make him very uncomfortable so he can be comfortable, right?
0: That's the way to go,
1: yeah.
0: Honestly.
1: Yeah.
0: I mean, were you feeling pretty comfortable in that mailman outfit?
1: I felt very comfortable in the mailman outfit. Yeah, if you've seen it, I pulled some things out of the bag, you know, but there was also some things in the bag that could not be shown on video that was really funny that day too, so.
0: Well, can it be talked about on radio?
1: Yes, yeah.
0: Can we just bleep it out all the way?
1: It was great, yeah.
0: Do you enjoy doing the videos nowadays?
1: Yes and no.
0: Yeah?
1: It depends.
0: What parts?
1: If it's like, we're so busy.
0: Yeah.
1: You know? And so it's nothing against the video. It's just, okay, we got to go to a video today.
0: Mm-hmm.
1: You know, and it's time consuming. But if I can wrap my head around it and not look at it that way, the videos are a lot of fun to do.
0: And the outcome is so fun to have.
1: Yeah. Huh. I mean, I would love to be like the main character in a video, every video, and just act it out and do the thing. But it's tough sometimes.
0: Because that just makes it even more time consuming,
1: yeah.
0: Right?
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6: Your country weather. Here is your WTOL 11 weather forecast. This evening, likely dry and mild with partly to mostly cloudy skies. Overnight, partly cloudy and dry conditions with overnight lows in the upper 60s. The chance for a few rain showers will develop Saturday morning, turning much more humid with highs in the low to mid 80s and a few soaking downpours and rumbles of thunder possible into the afternoon and evening. For your country now, I'm WTOL 11 meteorologist John Birchfield.
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3: Librairie means library in French, right?
4: Yeah, obviously.
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4: The French are so loud, though.
3: 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Hey, be quiet. 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S'il vous plaît.
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then I could have convinced myself that maybe you called when I was out. You didn't know what to say, so you didn't leave a message. And that you're probably at home right now, sound asleep, 'cause going out isn't really your thing.

0: It's Backstage Country. Dylan Scott is your co-host this week. I'm Elena. And Dylan, I love that you do really share your family with your fans and the, not only the stories in your songs, but also on social media. We get to see your kids growing up and you have such a beautiful family. But how is she doing? How is Blair doing?
1: She's great.
0: Yeah.
1: Rocking and rolling.
0: Yeah.
1: Yep, just momming hard.
0: She's momming hard.
1: She does all the things.
0: Yeah.
1: I'm just like, hey, what? And this will get stressed out. I'm like, you're doing it to yourself. She's like, I know, but I just want the kids to have a good time. I'm like, I get it.
0: All about making those memories. And so does she go ham during like the holidays?
1: Today's the first day of school for my kids.
0: Yes.
1: My kids woke up today with streamers hanging above the bar countertop.
0: Yeah.
1: With all the back to school stuff. And in my mind, I'm going, how did you think of this? Why did we even, it's the first day of school. What are we doing? But then my kids walk in and there's like, oh, my little boy's 8. He's like, dang, mama, I love you for doing this. I'm like, that's why she does it right. Yeah, I get it.
0: Just so for that. Yeah.
1: She does all the things. Yeah.
0: That's so sweet. How are you feeling about kids going back to school? Can you believe it's already that time?
1: It's crazy. So quick.
0: I know.
1: My boy went to third grade. My little girl's in first.
0: Oh.
1: The little one's still at home right now.
0: But, oh, yeah, of course. He's still got a couple years until he's in there, right?
1: Years,
0: first grade. So she graduated kindergarten this past.
1: She did.
0: How was that? Did you get emotional?
1: I didn't get emotional.
0: Yeah.
1: No, I didn't. I missed Beckett's kindergarten graduation.
0: Oh, yeah.
1: Playing shows. And I told myself I'd never do that again. So.

0: I made it to Finley's. It's actually hilarious. It was awesome. They did a little play on stage. And she's the type, she's in her own world at all times. Mm-hmm. So while everybody's on stage singing and doing their deal, she's literally standing there looking out, and she starts getting cross-eyed. And then she starts looking down, looking at the person over here. I'm just like, yo, pay attention and do what the other kids are doing. But I do get it, because I'm the same way a little bit.
1: So. You see Daddy up there on that stage, don't you? Yeah.
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4: Here is your WTOL 11 weather forecast. This evening, likely dry and mild with partly to mostly cloudy skies. Overnight, partly cloudy and dry conditions with overnight lows in the upper 60s. The chance for a few rain showers will develop Saturday morning, turning much more humid with highs in the low to mid 80s and a few soaking downpours and rumbles of thunder possible into the afternoon and evening. For your country now, I'm WTOL 11 meteorologist John Birchfield.
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